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1: Life with Dr. Sanjay Gupta.
2: Making sure your kids get enough sleep. It's one of the most important things you can do for them as a parent, and yet it's often overlooked. Not only does sleep in the early years set the stage for mental and physical health, it also creates the foundation for how one sleeps later in life. That's according to the National Sleep Foundation. Now, that organization recommends 14 to 17 hours a night for newborns, 12 to 15 for infants, 11 to 14 for toddlers, 10 to 13 for preschoolers, and 9 to 11 for school-aged children. When it's age appropriate, start by talking to your kids about why sleep is important. It helps their body grow, helps their brains learn, helps their mood stay steady. Don't underestimate the importance of a routine. You can even narrate what you're doing step by step to help them along the way. I'm Dr. Sanjay Gupta, helping you live a better life.
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2: We've talked a lot about measles over the past year, but mumps has largely flown under the radar, even though it's been making a bit of a comeback as well. That's because fewer people are getting the MMR vaccine, which stands for measles, mumps, and rubella. The vaccine's been around for decades. It is effective. It is safe. What makes mumps outbreaks difficult to contain is that symptoms usually don't appear for 2 to 3 weeks after someone's been exposed. And that can make it hard to pin down where that exposure took place. And someone who is infected can transmit the virus to someone else before they are symptomatic. If you get sick, which could manifest like a run-of-the-mill respiratory virus or the telltale swelling of your cheeks and jaw, all you can really do at that point is to treat the symptoms and also isolate yourself so you don't infect anyone else. I'm Dr. Sanjay Gupta, helping you live a better life.
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10: A better life with Dr. Sanjay Gupta.
11: Have you ever noticed that you mostly breathe through one nostril at a time? Even when you're not sick, even when your allergies aren't bothering you. The body actually switches the dominant nostril as frequently as every 2 hours while we're awake. That's according to Adam Taylor, an anatomy professor at Lancaster University in the UK. This alternating cycle is automatic It's regulated subconsciously by the hypothalamus in the brain, he said. Your body does this to give each nostril a chance to rest and repair, so they don't get too dried out, which could make it easier for pathogens and inflammation to cause damage. Now, Taylor also said, studies suggest the left nostril may be more dominant, and when the right nostril is dominant, the body is in a more alert or even stressed state. Who knew? Pretty fascinating stuff. I'm Dr. Sanjay Gupta, helping you live a better life.
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9: 20 years ago, the average attention span was about 2.5 minutes. Today, it's just 47 seconds. Pretty disconcerting. That's according to new research out of UC Irvine. But really, this isn't our fault, at least not entirely. We can blame technology and the world around us. Attention, it turns out, is not an unlimited resource. You only have so much of it to give. Start paying more attention to what times of the day you seem to be at your mental peak. Try to knock out the more complicated stuff during that time. It's also important to take breaks every so often so you can more easily lock in when you're trying to concentrate. One expert said, even trying to visualize where you want to end your day with everything all wrapped up or with tons left to do, that can act as a real motivator. I'm Dr. Sanjay Gupta, helping you live a better life.
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2: A better life with Dr. Sanjay Gupta.
3: We all know how important it is to stay active as we age, especially as we get older. But I've come to realize that for as good as people are about getting their cardio in, a lot of older folks really don't seem to be doing the recommended amount of strength training, or even understand why it's so important. It helps you stay functional, and therefore independent, for as long as possible. Certified strength and conditioning specialist Dana Santis says a great place to start is not with dumbbells or barbells, but with your body weight, which allows you to build strength while also learning how your body moves and where your limitations exist. It also reduces the risk of overwhelming your connective tissue, which adapts more slowly than muscles as we get older. Once you're comfortable, you can dial up that intensity, but do it slowly, do it carefully. I'm Dr. Sanjay Gupta, helping you live a better life.
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14: We all know how important it is to stay active as we age, especially as we get older. But I've come to realize that for as good as people are about getting their cardio in, a lot of older folks really don't seem to be doing the recommended amount of strength training or even understand why it's so important. It helps you stay functional and therefore independent for as long as possible. Certified strength and conditioning specialist Dana Santis says a great place to start is not with dumbbells or barbells, but with your body weight, which allows you to build strength while also learning how your body moves and where your limitations exist. It also reduces the risk of overwhelming your connective tissue, which adapts more slowly than muscles as we get older. Once you're comfortable, you can dial up that intensity, but do it slowly, do it carefully. I'm Dr. Sanjay Gupta, helping you live a better life.
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1: 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Denny and Sue, Tuesday morning.
2: Good morning.
1: All right.
2: Yes, Tuesday already. Here we go. Are you ready, Denny?
1: Nope.
2: I can tell.
1: Come on,
2: get on the bus.
1: I'm still waiting for a good enough, long enough Monday nap. Sunny today, 80, low 80s. It's not going to be as warm. They backed off the temperatures a little bit today, so that's all right.
2: How about yesterday? The sun never really came out.
1: No, it almost looked like rain at one point.
2: Yeah, all day.
1: And then it was supposed to dip to the 50s overnight last night, but because there was cloud cover, which there is now, it didn't. It's 64 right now.
2: Mm-hmm.
1: But it's comfortable. There's like sense of humidity. Now, tomorrow, maybe some shower activity and in the mid-80s, but not like an all-day rain.
2: And when's it going to mug up?
1: Well, Thursday. Mm-hmm. Thursday, Friday, 90s. They've backed down to 88 for Saturday and 90, which is still 90-ish. 90 for Sunday as well. Yeah. Next week, there could be some rain Monday, and then 70s for a couple days. There's a stretch of where it's real nice for like then 10 days after we get through the weekend where it's going to be hot. So, I don't know. That grass, I'm not touching it yet.
2: Uh-huh. It's starting to get long, though, in spots. You know
1: right.
2: what I mean? It's that uneven.
1: But that's okay.
2: The uneven look.
1: No. All right.
2: It's not urgent.
1: It's funny the difference in temperature. I'm headed to the Atlantic City region for the weekend, so I just have that weather set in my app as well. Today, it'll barely get to 70 there.
2: Yeah. Really? It's been cool all week at the shore.
1: Yeah.
2: All along Jersey and Maryland, the shore.
1: That's 160 miles, though, I guess. That's.
2: Yeah, but usually, sometimes it can be raining here and sun's out at the beach, But it must be cool ocean breeze or something. I don't know.
1: Yep. I don't know. The breeze isn't affecting the temperature, though. That's a symptom of, isn't it?
2: Doesn't affect the temperature?
1: Well, because
2: temperature does.
1: Whatever the system is over keeping the temperature down.
2: Maybe it's cold water, and then the air over the cold water makes it for cooler temperatures.
1: Pulling the cold water up. Yeah, maybe. Mm-hmm. I don't know. No rain there, though, either. All right. This is it for the last graduation, I think, is tonight, other than one or two this weekend. Harrisburg and Milton Hershey this weekend. But then I think that's it. Everybody's out.
2: So it's not the last.
1: I guess.
2: You said it's the last.
1: Well, they have their ceremony, but they're not in school. Like, even the kids, at CD tonight, the seniors have been out since Wednesday.
2: Well, that's usually the way it works for all seniors.
1: I don't remember that. I swear.
2: It's not like the last day and the next day you graduate.
1: Was yours like that?
2: No. Mm-mm.
1: I don't know. I feel like ours
2: because
1: was.
2: Because we were going to baccalaureate. You had graduation practice. All that stuff.
1: I don't think we practiced. We were in the auditorium. We were dodging a thunderstorm. I remember that.
2: We were done a few days before we graduated.
1: Yeah, I don't remember that. All right. Well, maybe it is a thing. 5:54 now at the Wink Wake Up Show.

0: delay.
1: Good morning. I'm Jenna Clay with Wink Watch News. A U.S. Army helicopter crashed near the Strait of Hormuz yesterday. President Trump says the pilots are fine. It's not yet clear what caused the crash. Trump is also giving a new timetable for the war with Iran. He claims the U.S. will have total victory in 2 weeks. It comes after Iran and Israel exchanged fire, the biggest blow yet to the straining ceasefire. As California's ballot tallying continues, a change to who's leading the race for Los Angeles mayor. On primary election night, reality TV star Spencer Pratt was in second place behind incumbent mayor Karen Bass. But now he's in third place behind councilmember Nithya Raman. ABC's Kana Whitworth explains.
2: President Trump making baseless claims of fraud, citing how long it's taking to count the ballots. But this is typical for California. Ballots postmarked by election day can arrive up to a week later and still be counted, and election workers cross-check the signatures on those mail-in ballots. It's not fast, but it's meant to prevent voter fraud.
1: In California, 80% of voters vote by mail, and it can take weeks to get final results. The coroner's office was called to a state park yesterday where search crews have been looking for a missing paddleboarder. Codora State Park announced that Lake Marburg would be closed yesterday as crews search for a boater on an unpowered watercraft who's been missing since 7 Saturday night. Officials believe the person entered the lake during a period of inclement weather. According to ABC 27 News, a number of water rescues occurred at the lake during that storm. And a state bill aiming to reduce the need for pennies is heading to the full House. The Common Sense Act passed out of committee yesterday. Local state rep Nate Davidson says this bill would give the option to round up or down to the nearest nickel. It's an effort to address the national penny shortage because the penny isn't being minted anymore. Davidson says the issue was brought to his attention by Cumberland County's treasurer. Davidson says so far he has not encountered any negative feedback on the bill. The early morning Wink Watch continues in a moment with traffic and weather on Wink 104.
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8: Now, another Wink 104 traffic update.
9: We're dealing with some road work slowing this morning on 83 northbound in between Lewis Berry and Fishing Creek. Use some caution there. And we've got fire crews out in Fairview Township, Beinhauer Road, near Old York Road and Old Trail Road. We're in good shape on the South Bridge. No delays, Harvey Taylor Bridge. 81 and 581 look good. Inbound river routes are a smooth commute. John Wheels back right now, traffic.
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12: Partly sunny skies today, meaning more clouds, but some peaks of sunshine similar to yesterday. Highs in the low 80s. Still not all that humid today. Increasing clouds tonight with a low of 67. And tomorrow, a few showers will be around at times. It will be more humid with highs in the mid-80s on Wednesday. From the ABC 27 Weather Center, I'm meteorologist Brett Baccara.
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0: Wink 104 times 609. I'm Denny, that's Sue. Why, hello, Sue.
1: Why, hello, Denny. Mm-hmm. Hello, everybody.
2: Hello, everybody. How are you?
1: Hello, everybody.
0: 63 degrees now. Low 80s today. If it even gets to 80, yesterday was great, although the sun wasn't out. That's why it wasn't real warm.
1: Right. It looked like it was going to rain, but yet there was no rain in the forecast. Nothing on the radar.
0: No.
1: Hmm. Oh,
0: and,
1: well.
0: And today, cloud cover, but no rain. Maybe some showers tomorrow. Mid-80s tomorrow, 90 for Thursday and Friday, and then low 90s and 90-ish for Saturday and Sunday. Next week looks pretty comfortable and normal, like not a heat wave, no real rain. It's not going to be cooler than normal, just right around the average.
1: Okay.
0: Oh, man, Sue.
1: What?
0: I know. You're not into the things I watch. I like true crime, and I like teenage romance. Summer I Turned Pretty. I watched all that.
1: That is quite a dichotomy.
0: Well, now I'm watching something that, oh my God, even I blushed.
1: Blushed?
0: Off Campus on Amazon Prime. If your 13 or 14-year-old daughters are talking about watching Off Campus, take their television from them. Or look at it this way. At least they're not going to have to ask you these questions because they're either learning it from that show or they already know it.
1: Oh boy.
0: I know someone who has a kid who's 14 and said to her, Mom, I watched a great show. I want you to watch it with me. So the mom's like, okay.
1: I watched it and was like.
0: I was like, what? How do you know what any of this is? But she said she didn't ask her anything. I said, well, did your daughter ask you questions? She said, nope, not one. I said, well, how does that work? I don't have kids and certainly don't have teenage daughters. She's going into ninth grade, I think. So
1: I'm surprised that the daughter wanted to watch it with Mom.
0: Yeah, well, they have a good relationship, so it's like, oh, Mom, you'll think this is cool, but maybe I don't.
1: But wouldn't she, like, most kids are embarrassed by, you know, watching that kind of stuff in front of their mom, you know what I mean?
0: Sue, I was embarrassed watching it.
1: Oh, you were watching it in front of them?
0: No, I couldn't.
1: Oh, by yourself?
0: Oh, I couldn't have watched this with a kid. I don't know how, I can't even imagine. I thought, well, I'll watch it, see what happens.
1: And you're thinking,
0: it's as dumb as The Summer I Turned Pretty, where you're like, this doesn't happen. I even said to this person, I'm like, did you tell your daughter that this is not how this works? But, I don't know.
1: And what's it rated, or what's it?
0: I don't know. X. It's.
1: Well, it was on. You said
0: Prime.
1: Prime. Okay. So, do they have like nudity, adult content, or anything?
0: How, it how, must do they have, say like, that, but I don't ever pay attention to that. But this show. Oh man. Also,
1: it was a shock.
0: I mean, this has been done forever. But I know that the idea is that these kids are in college. Well, the dudes are clearly 30. Who are you even kidding? These aren't college guys.
1: They tried to play him off as like 19.
0: Right, yeah.
1: I'll
0: get descriptive with you off the air.
1: Okay.
0: Oh, man.
1: Oh, boy.
0: And then that's it. I still watch my True Murders. I saw a juicy one yesterday that was terrible. Are you streaming?
1: I thought, you know what? Today's a good day to watch a movie. So I was, because I was doing some ironing and stuff in the afternoon, and I thought, what's on Netflix? And then I remembered I wanted to watch Office Romance with Jennifer Lopez.
0: Oh, that just came out, right?
1: Yeah. And Brett Goldstein, who was in Ted Lasso.
0: Mm-hmm.
1: So anyway, the Brit from Ted Lasso. So it was good. I liked it. I mean, there is some language in there that's not, you know, it's funny. It's a rom-com, typical chick flick, but it's funny. I think, I don't know. I told Kelly, my daughter-in-law, I said, you should check it out. I think you would like it. I said, Dylan might even like it. There's some humor in it that's a little, you know, a little blue, but.
0: Yeah, but you.
1: Yeah.
0: You don't care.
1: I'm just saying for other people.
0: Right, I hear you. Right.
1: If you're offended by that kind of thing.
0: Yeah, right.
1: You
0: know? That's how this off-campus is. If you're put off by situations that involve what teenagers do when no one's around, then you're not going to like it.
1: Yeah. I mean, it wasn't that. There were some funny scenes in it. And, you know, there's some bad language, but it was pretty good. Yeah, it was an afternoon. You know, it was a good thing to watch on a weekend afternoon or something.
0: I actually got surprised by watching this off campus. I was like, what? Again, I'll tell you in a second, but okay.
1: Yeah, mine wasn't quite that raunchy.
0: This was, I mean, if this is what's going on, have at it, you know. They weren't hurting anybody, so that's fine. But at the same time, I was freaked out by that girl telling me that she watched it with her daughter. Like, and the daughter had already seen it, which means that their friends must be talking about it.
1: Of course. Wow. What, don't you talk about you're streaming with your friends?
0: I just think this is why this, I think this just farther proves how much more mature 14-year-old girls are than 14-year-old boys.
1: Well, yeah. They're exposed to things much younger.
0: Oh, there's a lot of exposing, Sue. Mm. All right, 6:14 on the Tuesday Wink Wake Up Show.
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0: Wink 104 time 6:17, 64 degrees with traffic, then celebrity news on Wink 104.

0: Wink 104 time, 620 with Denny and Sue on Tuesday morning. A nice day today. Sunny, dry, low 80s. Going to be comfortable. We're at 64 right now. Traffic and then celebrity news.
1: Now, another Wink 104 traffic update.
2: York County, they wrapped up that road work, 83 northbound near Lewisberry. No backlogs, no delays. Moving well over Reese or Summit. Moving well across the South Bridge, too. We do have fire department activity, though, in Fairview Township, York County. Beinhauer Road near Old York Road and Old Trail Road. 81 and 581 are incident-free. No delays coming down from the north on the river routes. Lebanon County of an accident, South Londonderry Township, out on Elizabethtown Road at Jubilee Lane. Chow Wheel Spot, right now traffic.
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11: 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So Ariana Grande and her Wicked co-star Ethan Slater are no more. They broke up after almost 3 years of dating. And remember, they met on the set when they were both married.
0: Oh, boy.
11: Shortly after they ended their marriages, they made their relationship public. Sources say they did nothing wrong, but that they didn't start dating until after their marriages ended. Although Ethan's wife feels a little differently about that.
0: Anybody who's been alive for more than 15 years feels differently about that. They've been apart for a while, though, right?
11: That's what the rumor is, that they were quietly broken up for several months. But the breakup is said to be amicable, that they gave the relationship lots of time and consideration and just decided to go their separate ways. They're still friends and are very supportive of each other.
0: They both have careers. It's got to be hard.
11: Yeah. And they're at Ariana's staying busy. I don't know what he's doing, but she kicked off her new tour last weekend, and she has a new album coming out on the 31st of July. Side note, the album is allegedly not inspired by her relationship with Ethan, so don't be reading anything into any of the lyrics.
0: Well, I know the first song is called I Hate That I Made You Love Me. And at her first night of the tour, she talked briefly about how her marriage failed. So it's...
11: Well, that was the prior relationship then.
0: Some of the feels.
11: Yeah, some of the, yeah.
0: And her new song debuts at number one on Billboard's Hot 100 this week.
11: Did you see that video yet?
0: I didn't watch it, no.
11: Andy Cohen has met his person. Andy, who's 58 now, says he's in a relationship and in love with Kevin Sobieski. They met last summer, and Kevin is getting to know Cohen's kids, Lucy 4 and Ben 7. Andy says that people have always said to him for a long time, when are you going to get a boyfriend? And I always said, you know, I'll meet the person and I'll know. I don't want to be with the wrong person. I value my time too much, value my life too much, and I have great friends and a great life and great kids. What I was looking for never changed, he says, but I always knew it was a feeling for me. And now Andy met the person.
0: We've all been with the wrong person at some point. It's fine. Try it out.
11: He said it was so easy. 11 months, they haven't had one fight, haven't had one disagreement. We viewed life the same way, and 1 year later, I still can't believe I found him. So he's happy. Idris Elba is not going to be the next James Bond. Sorry. I'm sure there's a lot of ladies that are disappointed. It was always just a rumor, he says, and while he was complimented by it, he doesn't think it's realistic for a black person to play 007. Some just don't go for that. But color isn't the only change Idris does not want to see in the franchise. He says Bond is so unrealistic, so a hint of reality is good, but let's not try to make it woke. Sammy Hagar had to move several dates in the UK to smaller venues due to low ticket sales, but he's owning it. There's no other, you know, they're not making up another excuse. They're just moving it to smaller venues, and he says, hey, I'd rather play in a smaller venue instead of a 12,000 seat theater where it's only half full. Nick Reiner, ready for this, wants his inheritance. The money he says he's owed from the trust his parents, Rob and Michelle Reiner, set up for him as he awaits trial for their murders. Nick is 32 now, and he says the money was supposed to be paid out from the trust when he was 30. He wants that money now so he can hire a better lawyer. If you're wondering why Bowen Yang left SNL in the middle of the season, well, it's because he wanted to leave at the end of last season. But Lorne Michaels convinced him to stay a little longer. That's Wink Wake Up Show's Celebrity News on Wink 104.
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0: Good morning. I'm Jenna Clay with Wink Watch News. The coroner's office was called to a state park yesterday where search crews have been looking for a missing paddleboarder. Cadore State Park announced that Lake Marburg would be closed yesterday as crews searched for a boater on an unpowered watercraft who's been missing since 7 Saturday night. Officials believe the person entered the lake during a period of inclement weather. According to ABC 27 News, a number of water rescues occurred at the lake during that storm. 55 people have been charged for a fight at Hershey Park on its opening day in early April. Derry Township Police say most of those charged are minors. One is young as 12 years old. The oldest is 19. The charges vary from misdemeanors to felonies. Hershey Park says safety is a top priority, and those who don't abide by that are no longer welcome on its property. A U.S. Army helicopter crashed near the Strait of Hormuz yesterday. President Trump says the pilots are fine. It's not yet clear what caused the crash. Trump is also giving a new timetable for the war with Iran. He claims the U.S. will have total victory in 2 weeks. It comes after Iran and Israel exchanged fire, the biggest blow yet to the straining ceasefire. And the parasitic fly known as the New World screwworm is spreading beyond Texas. The flesh-eating screwworm, which harms livestock and pets, has now infected a dog in New Mexico. It follows confirmed cases of 3 calves and a goat in Texas. ABC's Melissa Adon reports.
1: The USDA is working with inspectors, creating infested zones with quarantines, surveying the flies, and increasing trappings along the border. They say this is not creating a food safety issue.
2: This is not a virus. It is not a disease. It is a pest.
1: It mainly threatens livestock. Doctors say in rare cases, it can affect humans.
0: Officials stress that the risk to humans is low. The early morning Wink Watch continues in a moment with traffic and weather on Wink 104.
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7: No delays, 83 north over East or Summit, moving well on the South Bridge. Watch your speed, 81 at Wurtsville and 81 at Cameron Street. Also, watch your speed there at Harrisburg East on the Turnpike. No delays coming down from the north on the river routes. Fairview Township, York County, fire crews out Beinhauer Road near Old York Road and Old Trail Road. Lebanon County dealing with an accident in South Londonderry Township, Elizabethtown Road at Jubilee Lane. John Wilsbach, right now traffic.
8: Partly sunny skies today, meaning more clouds, but some peaks of sunshine similar to yesterday. Highs in the low 80s. Still not all that humid today. Increasing clouds tonight with a low of 67. And tomorrow, a few showers will be around at times. It will be more humid with highs in the mid-80s on Wednesday. From the ABC 27 Weather Center, I'm meteorologist Brett Thackara.
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0: 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Denny and Sue, Tuesday morning. Hi.
1: Good morning.
0: 64 degrees now. Low 80s today. It's going to be comfortable. Perfect day for me to golf. Okay, good. I will. 12:30. See you there.
1: Nice. Don't be telling me how tired you are tomorrow, then.
0: Oh, well, I'm going to tell you right now. I'm going to be tired tomorrow.
1: No. Well, I want to hear it.
0: I'm blowing off a nap to...
1: That's your problem.
0: No, you're either busy living or busy dying. I got to be out there living.
1: How about... No, you're busy complaining.
0: Well, no, that'll be tomorrow morning.
1: Yeah, I don't want to hear it. You could hear him.
0: Well, then I'm going to take tomorrow off.
1: Okay. Sure. Why not?
0: You know, speaking of golfing, my friend who I golf with, he said... Now his kid's older now, but... And you're experiencing this maybe a little bit with your grandson who's, you know, learning to talk. And you had told me this off the air. We bring him up off on the air. But you had said you noticed, we talked about him yesterday, but something you've noticed is like you're combining words now. Mm-hmm. I guess he's, what, 20 months, right?
1: Yeah.
0: So now, and I haven't been around little kids like that for any long period of time. So I guess that must be interesting where like, oh, it's not, even if it's not a phrase, but.
1: Like, daddy, sit.
0: Like, yeah,
1: mommy
0: combined.
1: Come.
0: Yes, right, yeah. There you go. And you said yesterday, you told us on the air, that he's starting to now, like, grab your hand to take you where he wants you to be.
1: You. Yeah, like, show me.
0: But it's funny how kids, when they first discover things, and I don't have a lot of for instances other than this conversation I had with my friend, who said, and because it sounds funny, but it actually makes sense. His little boy, when he was real young, would not call golf balls. He would call them golfing balls. Like, that sounds funny. I'm like, oh, that's funny. But then, well, wait a minute.
1: You go golfing.
0: Okay.
1: And so they're the balls for golfing.
0: Because when you go bowling, what do you use?
1: Bowling balls.
0: Right. But you don't, yeah, you call them.
1: When you play baseballs, you don't call them baseballing balls.
0: Yeah. But even, I didn't go any farther than just bowling and golfing. If it's a bowling ball, why isn't it a golfing ball?
1: Yeah. Or just a bowl ball.
0: So this two-year-old is right.
1: Cal says, yay, golf, when they get in the hole.
0: Does he have, like, plastic golf clubs around the house?
1: Uh-huh. He does. He has those. He has every ball imaginable. Ball is life for him.
0: Oh, any sports, you mean? Yeah,
1: yes.
0: Okay.
1: And every day he takes one thing with him to school, one item. And I said, is this something that they do? I was thinking maybe it was like a show and tell type thing, you know? But she said, no, he just started doing this on his own.
0: He won't leave the house without something
1: right.
0: That's his?
1: He has to take, one thing of his with him to daycare.
0: Does it always come home?
1: Yeah, it comes home. Or else Kelly will get it before she leaves. You know, he'll take it in and then
0: he'll
1: see the other kids and then...
0: Does he freak out if he doesn't take something?
1: I don't know if he freaks out, but he wants to take something, so they let him take something. And now every day the teachers are like, what did you bring? All the kids are looking. What'd you bring today? What'd you bring today?
0: I had friends of mine had a three-year-old, or he might have been close to 4 years ago. He was still going to preschool or daycare. He went through a phase where he had to wear a tie.
1: Oh, no. That's funny.
0: Around a t-shirt.
1: How cute.
0: What did a tie on?
1: That's so
0: every
1: cute.
0: Every day. It didn't last long, but like a couple months.
1: Oh, that's sweet. Maybe daddy wore a tie.
0: No,
1: every day.
0: He didn't. No. Well,
1: where did he get the tie
0: I
1: from?
0: I don't know.
1: From a TV show
0: don't
1: or
0: know.
1: Something?
0: No, he just wanted to wear a tie.
1: Oh, that's funny.
0: And would have a fit. Because the mom was like, you look ridiculous. Doesn't matter. That's why you don't care.
1: I bet he looked adorable.
0: No, it looked ridiculous.
1: A t-shirt with a tie. Well, they had to find the right size tie
0: then.
1: Yeah,
0: kids' ties. He's three. He's so small.
1: Yeah. Oh, that's so cute. I love it.
0: Mm-hmm. Of course, I bring it up and now he's almost 30 and he doesn't remember it, but...
1: Like, that is sweet. Oh, man. That's a lot of good pictures in the baby book. Love that.
0: A tie. How did we get started on this? Oh, the whole golfing ball thing. Yeah. Now, speaking of, did you take your kids miniature golfing a lot when they were like real little? Like how little?
1: Yeah. They started, very young, like maybe three. Mm-hmm.
0: I made the mistake of going with friends of mine who took their kids once, too, who were like, 6 and 4, 7 and 5. And I thought, I can't.
1: Well, remember now, my boys are 6 years apart.
0: Yeah, they're 6 years
1: so
0: apart. Yeah.
1: Dallas, Dylan was
0: 10
1: 9,
0: or 9. Dallas would be
1: and
0: 3.
1: And Dallas
0: was
1: 3. Yeah.
0: So I would think little kids would be better at it. Like, they struggle and then they get mad when they have an 8 and you have a 2. And I even said to these kids at one point, but then I was told, you can't talk to kids that way. They don't get it. Like, okay.
1: Well, when they're real little, they don't care. They just want to take forever to get it in there.
0: But then they're mad that they're losing. And then I just said to him, like, you know what we're doing looks nothing alike. Like, I'm not doing that. Like they drag the ball like they're sweeping something. They just
1: well, they have to learn.
0: In.
1: They're only three.
0: Well, I disqualified him for cheating.
1: Oh my gosh.
0: With his golfing,
1: you're no fun.
0: With his golfing balls.
1: Funny. Worry about your what your score is. Don't worry about anybody else.
0: I didn't have to worry about it. I was crushing that little kid.
1: Oh, sure you did. Yeah.
0: 6:44 now at the Tuesday Wink Wake Up Show.
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3: They say the holy water's watered down, and this town's lost its faith. 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

0: Wink 104 times 650 with Denny and Sue on Tuesday morning. A nice day today. Sun, clouds, 80 degrees. Okay, 64 right now. Traffic time with John.
1: Now, another Wink 104 traffic update.
2: 83 North, no delays over East or Summit. Looking good on the South Bridge and on your 2nd Street ramps.

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5: 6:56, Denny and Sue at the Tuesday Wink Wake Up Show. We might have talked about this list or part of it recently, but these normal things we all do, yet we never ever end up feeling comfortable in these situations, like parallel parking.
6: Yeah.
5: Does everybody always think like, oh God, someone's behind me getting ticked off?
6: No, I know.
5: Anything.
6: And that just makes me nervous and makes me mess it up every time.
5: Even though, do we all know that, like, we've all been there. Can't we just give them a second? I never think. If someone's parallel parking, I just think, okay.
6: Yeah. Be understanding. But a lot of people aren't, unfortunately.
5: Somebody said they always feel weird driving over speed bumps. Do we all feel weird driving?

0: driving over speed bumps.
1: No, but you ever notice that some people drive ridiculously slow over a speed bump?
0: Well, maybe their suspension's bad.
1: Sometimes I think if you go a little faster, it's not as bad.
0: Do we all feel weird going through the TSA checkpoint detector?
1: When you have to put your arms up, you mean?
0: Yeah, or any of it. Please don't go off. Please don't go. Please don't go off.
1: You might be, yeah. Well, if you don't have any jewelry on or anything like that, you're...
0: Have you... Someone pointed this out. I guess this happens to everybody, where you call somewhere and they need you either to read your credit card number or you have to read your order number. Mm-hmm. They say, well, do you have your order number? I have it. Okay, what is it? TL72469G-7. Okay, so TL... And then did you say 4-7? No, TL-6. Okay, so TL-6. No, TL... Just a moment. Forget it.
1: You have to... When you have numbers and letters together, I always do like T as in Tom, you know, L as in love.
0: P as in pneumonia.
1: Right. Try to pick one. P as in punch you in the face if you do that again.
0: K as in knife.
1: Kniffy. You're such a jerk.
0: What's the other ones? Some people said that it always feels strange. Opening presents that someone got you. That is a little weird. Here, this is for you.
1: No.
0: Okay.
1: I love presents. I don't feel weird about that.
0: Going to the bathroom in crowded restaurants.
1: You have to wait in line?
0: No, just walking in the mall. Everyone knows where you're going. Well, you're not going to the exit because you're walking towards the back of the place.
1: Who cares?
0: I feel that way too. Who cares? Yeah. Trying on shoes at the store. That was always weird, even as a kid.
1: Why is that weird?
0: I don't know. I just wondered if it feel this way.
1: No, definitely not.
0: Someone holding the door open for you when you're just a little too far away. Now you feel like you have to speed up.
1: But isn't that nice that they took the time and waited for you? I always say thank you very much.
0: Mm-hmm. All right.
1: Because how about the people who don't hold the door? Because they know you're far, you're just far enough behind that they don't have to wait, and they just let it go shut. It's like, oh, thanks a lot.
0: A couple of people mentioned elevators too. Like, no matter how many times you're in an elevator, are you ever really comfortable? Now, if you have to enter an elevator every day at work, maybe that's different. You know, how many days
1: you
0: go by?
1: Are you afraid you're going to get stuck?
0: No, just the notion that there are people like, tiny room is opening, and I have to walk into it with these other people that are already here,
1: and you don't want to make eye contact with anybody, or God forbid, say anything to them.
0: When's the last time you were in an elevator? How often
1: probably
0: does it happen?
1: Probably at a doctor's appointment. No, at the beach. At the beach.
0: Okay, yeah. I mean, if you think about it, you can go weeks, depending on what you're doing for a living or where you work or whatever.
1: I don't like to touch that lobby button anymore. That's the dirtiest one.
0: Yeah, you're definitely using a knuckle to pick the floor you want.

0: Good morning. I'm Jenna Clay with Wink Watch News. A U.S. Army helicopter crashed near the Strait of Hormuz yesterday. President Trump says the pilots are fine. It's not yet clear what caused the crash. Trump is also giving a new timetable for the war with Iran. He claims the U.S. will have total victory in 2 weeks. It comes after Iran and Israel exchanged fire, the biggest blow yet to the straining ceasefire. As California's ballot tallying continues, a change to who's leading the race for Los Angeles mayor. On primary election night, reality TV star Spencer Pratt was in second place behind incumbent mayor Karen Bass. But now he's in third place behind councilmember Nithya Raman. ABC's Kana Whitworth explains.
1: President Trump making baseless claims of fraud, citing how long it's taking to count the ballots. But this is typical for California. Ballots postmarked by election day can arrive up to a week later and still be counted, and election workers cross-check the signatures on those mail-in ballots. It's not fast, but it's meant to prevent voter fraud.
0: In California, 80% of voters vote by mail, and it can take weeks to get final results. The coroner's office was called to a state park yesterday where search crews have been looking for a missing paddleboarder. Codora State Park announced that Lake Marburg would be closed yesterday as crews searched for a boater on an unpowered watercraft who's been missing since 7 Saturday night. Officials believe the person entered the lake during a period of inclement weather. According to ABC 27 News, a number of water rescues occurred at the lake during that storm. And a state bill aiming to reduce the need for pennies is heading to the full House. The Common Sense Act passed out of committee yesterday. Local state rep Nate Davidson says this bill would give the option to round up or down to the nearest nickel. It's an effort to address the national penny shortage because the penny isn't being minted anymore. Davidson says the issue was brought to his attention by Cumberland County's treasurer. Davidson says so far he has not encountered any negative feedback on the bill. The early morning Wink Watch continues in a moment with traffic and weather on Wink 104.
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4: Now, another Wink 104 traffic update.
5: 83 North, no delays over Reese or Summit. Looking good on the South Bridge. Watch your speed, 81 at Cameron Street. No problems coming down from the north on the river routes. Watch your speed, 15 at Lisburn Road. Had a reported disabled vehicle in Dillsburg on 15 near Mountain Road. Carlisle area is in good shape. Lebanon County have an accident. South Londonderry Township, Elizabethtown Road at Jubilee Lane. We're in good shape. I-78, no issues. Turnpike. Chow Wheel Spike ran out traffic.
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8: Partly sunny skies today, meaning more clouds, but some peaks of sunshine similar to yesterday. Highs in the low 80s. Still not all that humid today. Increasing clouds tonight with a low of 67. And tomorrow, a few showers will be around at times. It will be more humid with highs in the mid-80s on Wednesday. From the ABC 27 Weather Center, I'm meteorologist Brett Thackera.
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1: Wink 104 time 710 with Denny and Sue on Tuesday morning. 64 degrees now, 80-ish. Today, not bad. Take it. Tomorrow there could be a shower, and we'll be in the mid-80s. 90s for Thursday and Friday, 90-ish for the weekend. And the next week looks normal. Low 80s. 70s early in the week, low 80s later in the week. We'll take it.
2: Well, let's hope for a good night tonight for the seniors graduating at Central Dauphin High School. Congratulations, seniors. Have a wonderful evening. It's Tuesday, June 9th, and it's National Call Your Doctor Day. Whatever that means.
1: I bet they want that.
2: Yeah, right. Not just to say hello. I guess maybe to make your annual physical appointment. How about that? Celebrity birthdays.
1: Do it in the portal. Don't call.
2: I hate portals. Laurie Hernandez, the gymnast, is 26 today. I do. Get in the portal.
3: That's how they do it now.
2: And
3: it's
2: then
3: easier.
2: Everything, yeah, everything has a password and, oh, geez.
1: Well, save it in your phone.
2: You'll log right. in and password.
1: Come on, great grandma. You'll be fine.
2: Well, not only do I have my portals, but I also have my mom's portals.
1: Yeah, I've been there. I know what you're talking about, right? But
2: plus all my other accounts. I mean, it's,
1: I hear you. I know. And then sometimes your phone doesn't save stuff. I had to go online to buy something from a large hardware store, and they said, well, we don't have your information. I'm like, well, it must be in my phone. I looked. Nope.
2: So, oh, geez.
1: Still on the paper list at home somewhere.
2: Okay. Did you find it? Nope.
1: Nope. Paper. Now I sound like great-grandpa having a paper list. Well, you have to have a backup or I don't know it.
2: Exactly.
1: How about this morning? Sue and I were trying to watch something on YouTube that may be adult-oriented, and it wanted me to sign in, but I didn't have the password. But then it puts up a QR code, gets into your phone, yanks out the password, and signs you in. No. And I also scheduled my physical.
2: Oh, good for you. On Call Your Doctor Day.
1: I just said that because you did.
2: All right. Natalie Portman from the Thor movies is 45 today. Matthew Bellamy, lead singer and songwriter for Muse, is 48. Johnny Depp turned 63. Michael J. Fox is 65 today.
1: Wow.
2: Dick Vitale, college basketball announcer, 87 years young. And Donald Duck is having a birthday today. Donald, can you do a Donald Duck impression?
1: I cannot.
2: Me neither. Donald Duck is 92. We'd like to say happy birthday to Karen Fisher. Karen's a second grade teacher at Paxtonia Elementary School. Happy birthday, Miss Fisher. And also happy birthday to Vicky Mora from Harrisburg. Oh, she's a big 60 today. 6-0. Here we go. Okay, time now to spin the Wink 104 free money birthday wheel. And we have $235 in the jackpot this morning. We spin for the month first if it's your birthday and you're caller 10. Then we spin for the day. We're trying to match up your birthday with the wheel. Because if we can get those two on the same date, we're going to give you the money. We are looking for someone born in the month of February.
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6: 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And you, here we go. You are number 10. 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
6: Hey, Bob.
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7: Yes, I was.
6: Okay, Sue, take it away.
8: Here we go for Bob. 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We can match your birthday, Bob. And it's going around. And what's it going to land on here? Well, it's landed on February 5th.
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7: Yeah, not close enough.
8: Oh, I'm sorry.
6: Well, we tried.
7: You all have a good day.
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7: I sure will. Thank you.
6: All right.
7: 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We'll see you.
6: 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Same time. Wheel spins every weekday morning right around 7:10-ish. We'll get a traffic update next on Wink 104.

0: 104 times 721 with Denny and Sue, Tuesday morning. 64 degrees, headed to 80 this afternoon. Back in a few seconds, first traffic's coming up.
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4: 83 North busy, but moving well over Reeser Summit. Looking good on the South Bridge. Watch your speed, 81 at Cameron Street. Watch your speed, 15 near Lisburn Road. Carlisle area is in good shape. No delays coming down from the north on the river routes. Heading out through Hershey, 422 and 322 are in good shape. Lebanon County, they're clearing that accident in South Londonderry Township on Elizabethtown Road at Jubilee Lane. 78 and the Turnpike are in good shape. John Will Spock, right now traffic.
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0: Wink 104 times 725, Denny and Sue on Tuesday morning. Here, this is something for you. I never experienced this, obviously, not having kids. Anybody that has kids or had kids or has grandkids and you're taking them to the beach. Maybe to reverse the way you spend the day with the kids at the beach. This woman was online saying
11: a backwards beach day.
0: Yeah, she calls it, she does backwards beach days. She said when she vacations with her 4 and 1 year old, you know, everybody does the same thing. Wake up, go to the beach in the morning, and then go back to the house, change, go to dinner, and then rinse and repeat the next day. But she said she takes her kids to the beach after they wake up from their nap.
11: From their afternoon nap, yeah. Like said, 4 o'clock.
0: She said she swears by this schedule because restaurants are less crowded earlier in the day when, you know, again, kids will eat better during the day. She said, I'll do anything to avoid 6 p.m. dinner in a public place with the kids.
11: When there's lines.
0: The beach is also less packed in the late afternoon and the early evening. Kids have gone home for the, people have gone home for the day. If they're out there at 10 a.m., they might be gone by 4 o'clock.
11: Yeah, they start packing up about 3.
12: Little kids sometimes have a hard time ending an activity, but when they can see the sun going down, they sort of relate that, oh, must be getting near bedtime. So they realize, oh, I guess we're done. Plus, they're going to be tired if they've been at the beach for 2 or 3 hours closer to bedtime. They go right to sleep. She said it helps them wind down for the night. We just leave the beach, get them washed up, straight to bed, and they're already fed. I don't know. Don't you have to feed them again?
11: They feed them. This woman talks about feeding them at the beach. They have dinner at the beach, which, I don't know. That's a sandy mess. We cook in, so we usually do the, you know, go down in the morning, then you come up for lunch, put the little one down for a nap, then get him up. And if he wants to go back down again for a little bit, and I'm doing dinner, we cook in. We don't go to restaurants.
12: The other families have said that they're very sun conscious, trying to limit some of the exposure. The backwards beach days help that.
11: You're out of the prime sun, ultraviolet.
12: They said we'll do other things earlier in the day, go to the aquarium or something at 11 a.m., or, you know, just using it as an example.
11: Go to the park or something. Mm.
12: They say it's really for with young kids in mind, but it's a great idea for anybody who wants to stay out of the sun, avoid overstimulation, large crowds, and maybe save some money. But it's not right for everybody or every beach location as well.
11: Right.
12: Like if you plan to go in the water with your kids, then you want to do it when there's a lifeguard on duty.
11: Sure.
12: Sometimes that ends at 5 o'clock.
11: 5 o'clock, yeah. Yeah, I mean, it's an idea. I don't know. We've just always have done it. Breakfast, go to the beach.
12: That's what everybody does, right.
11: You know? Yeah. Breakfast, go to the beach. Well, actually, you have to go down and, you know, stake out your real estate before breakfast.
12: See, I've never had a beach this crowded, but then years ago, just for the heck of it, went to Rehoboth for one day. Oh, my God. I don't know how you guys do it with these places where it's packed. That was crazy.
11: Rehoboth doesn't have a real big beach.
12: Maybe, is that why? Okay, yeah.
11: Ours, where we stay.
12: So you're not on top?
11: Wider.
12: So you're not on top of people?
11: Well, it gets busy like 4th of July, things like that, where everyone thinks they want to be at the water. And you're like, you're sitting next to someone. It's like, could you get any closer to me?
12: Yeah, that's
11: do you have those
12: weird
11: people, you know, where it's like
12: I would
11: squeeze
12: never do
11: in?
12: That. Yeah, that's the way. I've never gone to a place that gets that full. Yeah, no way.
11: Well, then you sit toward the back.
12: Yeah.
11: I mean, there's plenty of room back at the back. So
12: the issue is
11: the
12: it
11: water.
12: Gets crowded more near the water. Yeah.
11: And everybody with little kids wants to be near the water, so
12: guess.
11: You can keep an eye on them.
12: Right, yeah. No, that makes sense, too. It's almost like that natural boundary, yeah.
11: Mm-hmm.
12: Huh. All right, 729, news and traffic's next at the Wink Wake Up Show.

0: morning. I'm Jenna Clay with WinkWatch News. The coroner's office was called to a state park yesterday where search crews have been looking for a missing paddleboarder. Cadore State Park announced that Lake Marburg would be closed yesterday as crews searched for a boater on an unpowered watercraft who's been missing since 7 Saturday night. Officials believe the person entered the lake during a period of inclement weather. According to ABC 27 News, a number of water rescues occurred at the lake during that storm. 55 people have been charged for a fight at Hershey Park on its opening day in early April. Derry Township Police say most of those charged are minors. One is young as 12 years old. The oldest is 19. The charges vary from misdemeanors to felonies. Hershey Park says safety is a top priority, and those who don't abide by that are no longer welcome on its property. A U.S. Army helicopter crashed near the Strait of Hormuz yesterday. President Trump says the pilots are fine. It's not yet clear what caused the crash. Trump is also giving a new timetable for the war with Iran. He claims the U.S. will have total victory in 2 weeks. It comes after Iran and Israel exchanged fire, the biggest blow yet to the straining ceasefire. And the parasitic fly known as the New World screwworm is spreading beyond Texas. The flesh-eating screwworm, which harms livestock and pets, has now infected a dog in New Mexico. It follows confirmed cases of 3 calves and a goat in Texas. ABC's Melissa Adon reports.
1: The USDA is working with inspectors, creating infested zones with quarantines, surveying the flies, and increasing trappings along the border. They say this is not creating a food safety issue.
2: This is not a virus. It is not a disease. It is a pest.
1: It mainly threatens livestock. Doctors say in rare cases, it can affect humans.
0: Officials stress that the risk to humans is low. The early morning Wink Watch continues in a moment with traffic and weather on Wink 104.
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6: Now, another Wink104 traffic update.
7: York County Accident 83 northbound mile marker 31 just before Newburytown. It is partially blocked. Left lane currently blocked. Backlogs to Strinestown. Slow go there. 83 north heading up to Newburytown. Stay to the right. We're looking good on the South Bridge. Watch your speed turnpike near Harrisburg West. 81 and 581 no delays. Watch your speed 15 at Lisburn Road. Inbound river routes are looking good. Heading out through Hershey, no delays. We're in good shape in Lebanon. John Wilsbach, right now traffic.
8: Partly sunny skies today, meaning more clouds, but some peaks of sunshine similar to yesterday. Highs in the low 80s. Still not all that humid today. Increasing clouds tonight with a low of 67. And tomorrow, a few showers will be around at times. It will be more humid with highs in the mid-80s on Wednesday. From the ABC 27 Weather Center, I'm meteorologist Brett Thackera.
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0: Week 104 times 740, Denny and Sue, Tuesday morning. 64 degrees now, 80 this afternoon. Should be nice. Maybe a shower tomorrow. And then warmly the end of the week, Thursday, Friday, into the 90s. 90-ish then for the weekend. Next week looks normal. I saw maybe you said it's the same news story, people talking about the screw method scam at gas stations. Some people stick, the idea is that people stick a screw in the nozzle cradle of the gas pump so it doesn't return to the off position when they're done filling up. And that prevents the machine's mechanisms from knowing that the transaction is done, and then a scammer pulls up and then gets to use the previous person's credit card, but it's completely fake.
1: Don't believe it.
0: Not happening. How would that work anyway? You had to go there, put a screw in, then sit back, wait for someone to come up, swipe their card, and then you pull up anyway. And those pumps shut off after a couple seconds.
1: Right. I mean, and wouldn't the person in the booth know that, hey, wait a minute, something's going on here. The sale didn't end or something. I don't know.
0: Are they watching that anymore inside since it's all automated? I worked as a gas station
1: there's
0: as a kid.
1: Someone in but, there.
0: But we're not, they're not paying attention to.
1: Aren't they watching the pumps? Like, they know which pumps are.
0: Where? I don't know. Maybe we're not talking about the same thing.
1: In the booth. Like
0: what
1: in the
0: booth?
1: Do you ever go to Giant and get gas? There's a guy in the booth?
0: No, I was thinking
1: like
0: more,
1: some people want to pay cash?
0: I'm thinking like a Sheetz and a Turkey Hill and a, yeah. Where
1: well,
0: else?
1: You have to go inside.
0: Where else is there a booth,
1: that.
0: Though?
1: There's a little booth outside.
0: No, I
1: right
0: hear
1: by
0: that,
1: the gas pumps.
0: But what other ones have that?
1: I'm just saying that's where I go and there's a booth and there's a guy in there or a girl. Okay.
0: Oh, I never noticed that.
1: Yeah. Well, because not everybody pays at the pump. Some people pay cash. You have to go to,
0: huh?
1: You have to pay there. They have a little like
0: right.
1: bank drawer that comes out.
0: If at the grocery store to buy
1: at Giant, yeah. at the gas.
0: Do you
1: station.
0: Only get gas at one place?
1: I usually go to Giant and get gas.
0: Oh, okay.
1: Yeah, because I have my bonus points. I use my reward points.
0: But can't you only use those once a month?
1: Oh,
0: you are accumulating them so fast because you go so often.
1: You can use so many times.
0: I meant, but you can't, I guess I empty it out.
1: You can use them as often as, I get points I go every week.
0: Oh, okay.
1: So I get points. I mean, you're only shopping for one.
0: Right.
1: I'm shopping
0: yeah,
1: for
0: I don't
1: three,
0: go very
1: four,
0: often.
1: Five, you know, depending how many I'm eating on any given night.
0: I guess I never noticed the person in it. Well, I never noticed a booth anywhere. That's why I was confused. When you were saying booth, I didn't know what you were talking about. So you
1: I
0: mean
1: pay
0: there.
1: I pay at the pump with my credit card.
0: Right.
1: But some people don't.
0: Because at a gas station where there isn't that thing outside, yeah, you'd have to walk all the way in. I don't know anybody paying cash anymore. But
1: it happens. That you have to pay first at like a Sheetz.
0: Right.
1: Or a Wawa or something. You have to pay first if you're paying with cash.
0: Yeah, that didn't start until people started driving off with it. Because when I was a kid working at a gas station, it was mostly cash transactions.
1: Right.
0: And you pumped it first, then you walked in. And then, you know, society got ruined. And as generations keep coming along, so
1: well,
0: too many people just were stealing it.
1: Many, many years ago, when you were working in the gas station, did you, like, you would put in the amount of cash that they gave you, and would it automatically shut off?
0: Yeah, but most people didn't pay in advance. You just pumped it, then they came in and paid it.
1: Oh, then they came in and paid
0: it. Like, again, back then, it wasn't as...
1: It was on the honor system.
0: You trusted, people were more trustworthy now.
1: Right.
0: But even back then, there were people that did it. They'd pump up, think, well, they're never going to catch me, I'll be gone. You do it when it was busy.
1: I'm sure,
0: Oh, yeah, we had drive-offs, yeah.
1: And how did you know? Because
0: after a while, the pump would be flashing that it was, no transaction was cleared out. There's no car sitting there.
1: Right, that's what I mean. So you could see inside at the gas station, you could see what pumps were active, transaction wasn't maybe completed.
0: Right, the register would show us. Right. And I feel like they were built on purpose so you could see out. Now, these mini marketplaces aren't set up that way. They can't see what's going on outside.
1: And plus, they're dealing with all the people buying food and everything else in there.
0: Uh-huh.
1: Yeah.
0: Mm. Yeah, it's like the gas part's an afterthought. Well, again, so many people are paying out there that it doesn't turn the pump on.
1: Right,
0: we had to manually turn the pump on inside. We had to push a button to authorize it.
1: Right. The good old days. I was going to say, you weren't washing windshields back then or checking oil, were you?
0: No, although occasionally.
1: I remember those days.
0: Now, this was back in the 1600s, but occasionally an older person would come in and say, can you come out and check my oil? I'm like, I have no idea where that would even be.
1: Oh, you're at the wrong station.
0: I know. Then they were tossing around words like dipstick, and I would get offended and realize, oh.
1: That's what you call the little thing you put
0: now
1: in the
0: I
1: oil.
0: Know. Sure.
1: All right.
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1: 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We're in good shape on the South Bridge. No delays. Harvey Taylor Bridge looking good on 81 and 581. A little heavy on Cameron Street heading down to McClay Street. No issues on the inbound river routes. 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John Wilsbach. Right now, traffic.
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7: Well, Daddy, once you go to the doctor too often, it would tell you to laugh stuff off or walk it off. Maybe he was right.
6: Maybe not the walk it off, but the laughing part.
8: It's the best medicine.
7: When children laugh, their brains are hard at work, building skills that support creativity, memory, and emotional well-being, and found that laughter lowers stress hormones like cortisol while boosting feel-good chemicals like dopamine, serotonin, and other endorphins. It increases oxytocin, which helps strengthen the bond between parents and their kids.
8: There you go.
7: And joyful play, where there's laughter involved, is important because it helps kids feel safe and happy. And in contrast, prolonged stress does the exact opposite. So the takeaway is pretty simple. More laughter and more play are good for the soul and your health.
8: Laughter. There you go.
6: So maybe it is the best medicine.
8: Mm-hmm.
6: And not if you break
8: your leg. Good for kids.
6: Not if you break your leg or things like that. But
8: we hope that doesn't happen.
6: Yeah. You ever break a bone?
8: No.
6: Never.
8: Well, let's see. I sprained my ankle really bad. Never broke it.
6: Yeah, I know you twisted up your knee years ago, but no broken bones, yeah. I never broke a bone until my face. I broke my nose.
8: But. No. Mm-mm. I had one stitch in my finger.
6: That's it?
8: Smash.
6: All through childhood, only one stitch?
8: Yeah. No, yeah, I never went to the ER. Went to the doctor because I was up on these like monkey bars that it was like a half moon shape sitting on top. And someone else came along and it was like a tire with a pole in the middle, mm-hmm. concrete, and they were rocking on it and my finger smashed. Oh. That's how I smashed my finger. I'm like, oh.
6: So. And your dad didn't tell you to laugh it off? You'd go to the ER?
8: No. Okay. Because this stuff was sticking out. It was gross. Like,
6: How old were you?
8: I was in elementary school.
6: So you don't have a lot of scars or anything like that, huh?
8: Mm-mm.
6: And your knee you didn't have operated on. You just therapy
8: that
6: away.
8: Yeah, I did. Well, I tore my ACL or my meniscus, whatever, one of them.
6: Oh, did you have the surgery?
8: Yeah, I had surgery.
6: Oh, okay. Mm-hmm. Is there a scar there?
8: No, because that was just like little.
6: It's real like, what do they call it, laparoscopic or arthroscopic? Yeah.
8: The scar I have is when Bruce Parthmore threw a crayfish at me at Borough Park.
6: Well, you're naming names now and everything. Wow.
8: Oh, he's my buddy.
6: Sounds like you're holding a grudge. News and traffic next at the Wink Wake Up Show.

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1: Hey, Dave, check out my new toilet.
2: Ooh, is that a control panel?
1: You betcha. 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

0: Good morning. I'm Jenna Clay with Wink Watch News. A U.S. Army helicopter crashed near the Strait of Hormuz yesterday. President Trump says the pilots are fine. It's not yet clear what caused the crash. Trump is also giving a new timetable for the war with Iran. He claims the U.S. will have total victory in 2 weeks. It comes after Iran and Israel exchanged fire, the biggest blow yet to the straining ceasefire. As California's ballot tallying continues, a change to who's leading the race for Los Angeles mayor. On primary election night, reality TV star Spencer Pratt was in second place behind incumbent mayor Karen Bass. But now he's in third place behind councilmember Nithya Raman. ABC's Kana Whitworth explains.
1: President Trump making baseless claims of fraud, citing how long it's taking to count the ballots. But this is typical for California. Ballots postmarked by election day can arrive up to a week later and still be counted. And election workers cross-check the signatures on those mail-in ballots. It's not fast, but it's meant to prevent voter fraud.
0: In California, 80% of voters vote by mail, and it can take weeks to get final results. The coroner's office was called to a state park yesterday where search crews have been looking for a missing paddleboarder. Codora State Park announced that Lake Marburg would be closed yesterday as crews searched for a boater on an unpowered watercraft who's been missing since 7 Saturday night. Officials believe the person entered the lake during a period of inclement weather. According to ABC 27 News, a number of water rescues occurred at the lake during that storm. And a state bill aiming to reduce the need for pennies is heading to the full House. The Common Sense Act passed out of committee yesterday. Local state rep Nate Davidson says this bill would give the option to round up or down to the nearest nickel. It's an effort to address the national penny shortage because the penny isn't being minted anymore. Davidson says the issue was brought to his attention by Cumberland County's treasurer. Davidson says so far he has not encountered any negative feedback on the bill. The early morning Wink Watch continues in a moment with traffic and weather on Wink 104.
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3: Now, another Wink 104 traffic update.
4: York County, they're in the clearing stages of this accident. 83 northbound, mile marker 31 and a half prior to Newberry Town. It's on the right shoulder. You've got bumper to bumper slow go on 83 northbound. It's backed up beyond Strinestown and a slow go up to Newberry Town, but both lanes now getting by. Give that time for those backlogs to thin out. Looking good on the South Bridge. 83 South got some slowing in the Eisenhower Interchange. Little heavy heading down Cameron Street off 81 down to McClay. No issues on the inbound river routes. Looking good through the Carlisle area. Watch your speed 15 at Lisburn Road. Watch your speed out on the Carlisle Pike. John Wilspach, right now traffic.
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6: Partly sunny skies today, meaning more clouds, but some peaks of sunshine similar to yesterday. Highs in the low 80s. Still not all that humid today. Increasing clouds tonight with a low of 67, and tomorrow a few showers will be around at times. It will be more humid with highs in the mid-80s on Wednesday. From the ABC 27 Weather Center, I'm meteorologist Brett Thackeray.
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0: 104 time, 810, Denny and Sue, Tuesday morning, 64 degrees, some sun, some clouds, around 80 today. Okay. Mid-80s tomorrow, maybe a shower, 90s for the end of the week, Thursday and Friday, and then around 90 for Saturday and Sunday. 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
1: Good morning.
0: Hello. So the last day of school for the kids, for your kids, huh?
1: Today, they have a half day. I never understood that.
0: The half day.
1: Why?
2: What, is it even a half day, or is it more like 2 hour day?
1: Yeah, they're out at noon. They go in at, 8:30, 8:45, yeah. Whatever, and then out at noon.
0: I know kids, was it Derry Township? I think the bus picked them up at 10 after 7, and then they were home by 9:15.
2: Oh my gosh.
1: I know that you need your 180 days, but I guess that's to the hour?
0: Yeah.
2: Oh yeah.
1: Go a little extra. Take them the whole day today.
0: How old are your kids?
1: 8 and 11.
0: Oh, so summer vacation's exciting then, being off for...
1: Yes. Yeah. Oh, yeah. Okay.
2: And do you have like a special thing that you do the last day of school?
1: Not normally. Not normally. Annabelle is going into sixth grade this year, so she's excited because she's saying goodbye
2: to elementary.
0: Oh, yeah, okay. Yeah.
2: So. Middle school, here I come.
1: Yep, God help us all.
2: I know. Right. You know what it's like.
1: Yes.
0: So now, 8 and 11, so now what do they do during the day? Because it's too young to stay home alone. Or do you say, the heck with it, figure it out?
1: No, they have camp coming up. They're doing the township camp.
2: Yeah.
0: And they want to.
1: No.
0: Oh.
1: But we don't have the option right now. And they're going to do, Round Top has a camp, which I didn't know about.
2: Oh,
1: and my niece went to that 1 year. She said it was so much fun.
2: Adventure camp, I think they call it, don't they?
1: Yeah, and it's like kayaking and swimming and all kinds of different things. Yeah. They have ropes courses and all kinds of things. So I did tell them they're going to do that for a week as well. So they are looking forward to that one.
0: Okay.
2: Well, could they just come to K9 Clubhouse and work?
1: That's also a possibility.
0: Yeah, I can see that lasting long.
1: And the grandparents are going to take them once a week. So they're not in camp all the time.
0: Okay.
2: Right.
1: But that camp, I mean, they go to the pool, they go on field trips. It's fun.
2: Oh, yeah.
1: I'd go.
2: Yeah, township camp is fun.
0: Yeah, I did 1 week of Bible camp for 2 or 3 years. It was so much fun. But that was it. We didn't go anywhere. We just went to great grandma's. That's what we did. That was it.
2: Well, that was your babysitter for the summer.
0: That's where we watched. Yes, I watched Different Strokes reruns until 11, and then The Price is Right.
2: And then the stories.
0: And then grandma watched All My Children, One Life to Live in General Hospital. So I watched One Life to Live, All My Children in General Hospital. Not in that order. But
2: a lot of people take off.
1: Immediately.
2: Like, as soon as school's out, then they go on vacation.
1: Yes.
0: That first weekend. See, we didn't go on vacation with kids.
2: We never did that. No, we never did that.
0: We
1: usually went later. Well, I also we swam. So swim season starts now.
0: Oh, yeah.
1: So my oldest will have a swim meet actually this weekend. Oh. So we didn't leave immediately because my brother and I were swimming.
0: Right.
2: Yeah.
1: So we had to wait till that was over. So we usually did like the August vacation.
0: But now, kid, you got to cram it in before the end of July because... If you have girls or whatever, cheerleading camp and boys and football,
1: again.
0: Sports. I mean, no, I'm just singling
2: out. And school
0: out,
2: starts like sometimes the second, third week of August now.
1: Yeah, well, I just saw we got the new calendar for next year. We would go back the 31st.
2: Okay.
1: So
2: that's pretty good.
1: Yeah, this year was
0: Monday,
1: the first year they started after Labor Day. This is the first year they did that. But now Labor Day, I think, is the 7th.
0: It is.
2: It's really late. Yeah. Mm-hmm.
1: I said, don't wait until the 8th. It's too long.
2: Take them back.
0: Because then they'll be back. They'll be in school until the end of June.
1: Exactly.
0: Yeah, these kids are so busy now.
1: Mm-hmm.
0: Kim, we weren't that busy in the summer. Yeah, and it's the school stuff, right? Again, in July. But it's for the school employees, too. The coaches are all getting it ready for July.
1: Yeah.
2: But kids, when you have to get up and go to camp, they never got the full feeling of sleeping in during the summer like we did.
1: Yeah. Well, they're off this week. This week, there's no camp.
2: Oh, good.
1: There's only swim practice, so.
2: There you go.
1: Yeah.
0: Oh, yeah. Turning like 13 and being able to stay home.
2: Yeah.
0: That was,
2: sleep until noon.
0: We love grandma, but by then, exactly.
2: Beautiful.
1: That was great.
0: All summer, we'd get up even earlier because then mom had to drive us to grandma's house.
1: Yeah.
0: We didn't live real close, so. Summer vacation meant up at 6:45.
2: Oh, earlier no school. Vacation.
0: Yeah, it's like a prison camp you're sending your kids to. Let's not do that.
2: Yes.
0: Oh, my. Anyway, what about, now let's talk about K9 Clubhouse, where, you don't just work there. You're the owner.
1: Yes.
0: Should we say that? So the dog, it's like summer vacation for the dogs, too.
1: Yes, immediately. We're booking up this weekend, and next weekend is... fairly full too. It's Father's Day next weekend.
2: Okay.
1: So we got a lot for that too. But the biggest thing is if you know you have a vacation coming up, just dropping them off, the day before, the dog not knowing the facility, not knowing what's going on is not what we like. So doing the introductory day is free. bring them in, let them, you know, learn our, what we do and mm-hmm. really enjoy the place so that when it does come time for your June, July, August vacation, dog goes, see you later.
0: Right.
1: See and you when course, you get back.
0: You have to set that up with an appointment. Don't just
1: yes.
0: show up. But
1: right.
0: Do you still get calls like the day before? We're leaving for the weekend and we're like to...
1: Absolutely.
0: Yeah. People don't know how that works.
1: No,
0: huh?
1: No.
2: That's stressful. Have it all arranged ahead of time.
1: And I
2: can enjoy your vacation.
1: Yes. I've actually gotten the call. We forgot about the dog. We did the whole vacation, planned everything, yeah. and like forgot about the dog. Yeah. And I was like, okay.
0: Yeah.
1: Come on down.
0: I mean, that industry works that way, but I know, yeah. well, they don't give the free day like you do. But yeah, you can't just show up like, here's my dog.
1: Right.
0: Well, that's going to be terrible for everybody.
1: No, exactly.
0: I learned that you guys, even if you have an older dog or a dog that needs medicine, you guys give the pills too.
1: Yeah, we do medication, however you guys do it at home. And the other thing is we also, however you feed at home, we were talking a little bit about the different types of food, fresh pets and, you know, the refrigerated food, we can do all of that. So however you feed at home, bring it along. We've had people pack noodles for their dogs, you know,
2: pack a real lunch.
1: A real lunch. So, I said, this looks great. You're going to get some kibble and I'll have your lunch.
0: So just like a weird,
1: I've never done that.
0: Just like a weird needy kid at preschool,
1: exactly.
0: you have the weird needy.
1: Exactly. The ones that
0: noodles
1: need
0: noodles for the
1: extra.
0: Dogs.
1: We've had some that need hand fed because they're not eating or mm-hmm. the owner says, if you sit with them, they'll eat. So we go in and we sit in the kennel with them and say, come on.
2: Oh, so they get the same love
1: yes,
2: that they do
1: we try
2: at
1: to do
2: home.
1: The same thing at home that you do.
2: Do you, that's then, really nice.
0: Do you think to yourself, well, this dog only does this because you let them get away with it at home?
2: It is not her place to judge.
1: No, I do not judge. And it is always different for the dogs when they're with us because it's not home.
0: Right.
1: And
0: it's
1: a new, you know, situation. Mm-hmm. And it's like, well, I don't normally eat at this time, but okay, or whatever. So right.
0: That's true, too.
1: It's a
0: yeah.
1: little different.
0: Right. Yeah, just like with your kids, too. Like, mm-hmm. Wait a minute, this isn't my schedule at home.
1: Right.
0: Yeah.
1: So them coming to daycare, they learn our schedule, mm-hmm. and then they jump right in.
0: And we talked about, speaking of jumping right in, the pools get full now.
1: Yes,
0: already.
1: And I have been in them.
0: You have?
1: It's a baby pool, so not yeah. very far. It's just my toes. But
0: What do you do in them?
1: Well, I stand in it while I fill it because it's nice and cool.
0: Okay.
1: In my Crocs.
2: So and then they see her in it, then they jump
1: in.
0: Yeah, that's great. Yeah, yep. So there's plenty of little pools for the dogs mm-hmm. if they like the water. And if they don't, there's plenty of things for them to do. We're just kind of, like I've said before, it's like the beach. Some people yeah. want to participate in everything. Other people just want to lay there and watch. And that's yep. what some of the dogs do. Yeah.
1: Exactly.
0: All right, so two locations, Silver Spring Road, Mechanicsburg, and Route 39, Lingolstown Road in Harrisburg, as we've touched on here. If
1: yes.
0: your dog hasn't been there, the introductory day is free.
1: Mm-hmm.
0: Get that out of the way. And then they can be there during the day for doggy daycare and have their little summer vacation during the day.
1: Exactly.
0: It's like dog camp. Drop them off in the morning, pick them up on the way home.
1: Yep.
0: And if you have to spend the night because you're out of town for a week or a weekend or whatever,
1: yes.
0: just get it on the books because like you touched on at the beginning, it fills up so fast.
1: Yes, very much.
0: All right. All the information's online.
1: K9-clubhouse.com.
0: 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It's fun for the dogs. My Dunny, when I had my dog, he absolutely loved it there.
1: He did.
0: And your dog will too, I'm sure. 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Happy summer, Sadie.
1: Thank you. You too.
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0: 23 with Denny and Sue, 64 degrees now, headed to 80 this afternoon, mid-80s tomorrow, maybe a shower, even warmer for the end of the week. We're back in a few seconds. First, John has a traffic update for us.
1: Now, another Wink 104 traffic update.
2: Let's start in northern Dauphin County, dealing with a tree down Clarks Valley Road. That's 325 up near the DeHart Dam. That's closed between Carsonville Road and Stalls Road. So you're going to find that completely blocked and shut down right now. Avoid 325 Clarks Valley up near the DeHart Dam. They cleared that accident in York County on 83 northbound prior to Newberrytown. Just residual backlogs and some congestion making your way up from Strinestown to Newberrytown. Give that a few more minutes to thin out heading through there, and a lot of volume making your way up to the Research Summit area. Little heavy jumping off 81 heading down Cameron Street at McClay. Watch your speed, 81 at 581. John Will Spock, right now traffic.
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0: 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Are you a mouthwash person?
10: No.
0: Okay, I am.
10: Mm-mm.
0: I have it at home, in the bathroom, in the car. I have the travel-size Listerine bottles in the car. Some people find some of the mouthwashes a little harsh. I have to cough, excuse me. I don't mind it. I kind of feel like it's more effective if it burns.
10: Brand like Listerine?
0: It's more flavor. I'm just more flavor conscious. I just want like your good old mint.
10: I like Listerine had a purple bottle. That was pretty good, but I can't find that all the time. Or the orange one.
0: I have purple. You want a purple? I have a bunch in the car. I'll give you one.
10: No, you don't have to give it to me.
0: I'll sell it to you then. I don't understand. Well, you want
10: I'm
0: me
10: not
0: to,
10: buying.
0: You don't want it for free or you don't want to pay for it. but I like, that purple, it has a minty taste. It's not like grape or something.
10: No, but it's not as, I don't know. It's not like the original. It's not medicine-y.
0: You don't think
10: this
0: is harsh? Okay. Oh, I never drank the original brown stuff.
10: Original Listerine was, I think it was, wasn't it made as a antiseptic?
0: Yeah, I think you're right.
10: Surgery or something?
0: Listerine's introducing a range of intensities. So if you think it's too, you know, sharp or tangy or whatever the word would be.
10: You know, just add water to it. That's what I used to do.
0: They have an extra mild, which is alcohol free. They call it the new and ultra gentle, softer swish.
10: Oh.
0: There's mild, which is also alcohol free, smooth and balanced for an easy everyday clean. Okay. And then intense, bold and powerful for that classic Listerine sensorial experience.
10: Oh, my.
0: So now, they're not everywhere yet. They're being rolled out nationwide sort of slowly and in different spots. I haven't seen the different versions of it, but I don't get it in the store. I have Jeff deliver it to me. I have a subscription for the 12. I get 12 small bottles.
10: So you're just signed up and you're not shopping for the different kinds.
0: I get 12 small bottles every 6 months and throw some in each car.
10: Like
0: some in my bag here.
10: You mean
0: here.
10: Like little?
0: Oh, they're smaller than that. I might have one.
10: Oh, travel size. 12 bottles here. Every month. Oh, yeah. Okay.
0: Mm. These are both open, so I won't give you those because they have my lips on them.
10: Ew.
0: What do you mean, ew? It's my mouth.
10: Well, it does, mouthwash does help, especially Listerine, with tartar if you're not a big, you know, floss person.
0: Floss, what's that?
10: You don't like to floss.
0: Well, I just never do.
10: It's good that you use mouthwash.
0: Yeah. Anyway, yeah, so here it is. So this is the purple stuff you're talking about, right? But these bottles are small, and they're TSA-friendly for the most part. It is 3.2 ounces, but they never stop you.
10: They're not going to fight you over that.
0: So I keep one in my plane bag, in my airplane bag, too. All right, why did I bring this up? Oh, yeah, because the different...
10: Did you bring it up because I have bad breath? You know how, like, people say, do you want a piece of gum? It's like, why do I have bad breath?
0: No, I haven't been close enough to you. No, I just wondered because I saw this and thought, oh, I like the more intense version. But
10: here, do I have coffee breath smell?
0: No, that's... Oh, geez, okay. Here, why don't you gargle with this?
10: That's hand sanitizer.
0: Well, it's strong. News and traffic next on the Wink Wake Up Show.

0: morning. I'm Jenna Clay with Wink Watch News. The coroner's office was called to a state park yesterday where search crews have been looking for a missing paddleboarder. Cadore State Park announced that Lake Marburg would be closed yesterday as crews searched for a boater on an unpowered watercraft who's been missing since 7 Saturday night. Officials believe the person entered the lake during a period of inclement weather. According to ABC 27 News, a number of water rescues occurred at the lake during that storm. 55 people have been charged for a fight at Hershey Park on its opening day in early April. Derry Township Police say most of those charged are minors. One is young as 12 years old. The oldest is 19. The charges vary from misdemeanors to felonies. Hershey Park says safety is a top priority, and those who don't abide by that are no longer welcome on its property. A U.S. Army helicopter crashed near the Strait of Hormuz yesterday. President Trump says the pilots are fine. It's not yet clear what caused the crash. Trump is also giving a new timetable for the war with Iran. He claims the U.S. will have total victory in 2 weeks. It comes after Iran and Israel exchanged fire, the biggest blow yet to the straining ceasefire. And the parasitic fly known as the New World screwworm is spreading beyond Texas. The flesh-eating screwworm, which harms livestock and pets, has now infected a dog in New Mexico. It follows confirmed cases of 3 calves and a goat in Texas. ABC's Melissa Adon reports.
1: The USDA is working with inspectors, creating infested zones with quarantines, surveying the flies, and increasing trappings along the border. They say this is not creating a food safety issue.
2: This is not a virus. It is not a disease. It is a pest.
1: It mainly threatens livestock. Doctors say in rare cases, it can affect humans.
0: Officials stress that the risk to humans is low. The early morning Wink Watch continues in a moment with traffic and weather on Wink 104.
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5: Now, another Wink 104 traffic update.
6: Let's start up in Clark's Valley. We're dealing with a tree down there on 325 near the DeHart Dam. That is still shut down on 325. Avoid that area. 83 North looks good over Reeser Summit. They cleared that earlier accident near Newberrytown. Just a lot of heavy volume and earlier backlogs making their way up to Reeser Summit, so use some extra caution. 81, watch your speed at 581. No problems in Carlisle. Lebanon County is accident-free. We're in good shape. 283 between Harrisburg and Lancaster. Chow Will Spock, right now traffic.
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9: Partly sunny skies today, meaning more clouds, but some peaks of sunshine similar to yesterday. Highs in the low 80s. Still not all that humid today. Increasing clouds tonight with a low of 67. And tomorrow, a few showers will be around at times. It will be more humid with highs in the mid-80s on Wednesday. From the ABC 27 Weather Center, I'm meteorologist Brett Thackara.
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1: And this edition of Celebrity News is sponsored by Mounts Jewelers, celebrating over 45 years of life's special moments. So Ariana Grande and her Wicked co-star Ethan Slater, well, they're finished, broke up after almost 3 years of dating. Remember, they met on the set when they were both married. Shortly after they ended their marriage, they made their relationship public. Sources say they did nothing wrong and that they didn't start dating until both marriages ended. However, Ethan's wife felt a little differently about that.
0: Yeah, but the timing may be a little
1: a little off. Ariana and Ethan's breakup is said to be amicable. They gave their relationship lots of time and consideration and decided, you know what, we're going to go our separate ways. They're still friends, and they say very supportive of one another. Apparently, they've been quietly broken up for several months now. Ariana is very busy, though, so she's, you know, lots going on. She kicked off her new tour last weekend, and she's releasing her new album on July 31st. Side note, the album is allegedly not inspired by her relationship with Ethan. Not to say maybe any some other relationships, but not with Ethan.
0: The first song's called Hate That I Made You Love Me. So
1: that could be the
0: she's gotta be
1: ex-husband.
0: So right. She's gotta be so busy though. It's Taylor Swift's situation before the Eras tour, which was now 3 years ago, but long relationship ends when you're gonna go out on tour. Hey, I'm not gonna see you for 9 months. How's this gonna work? Well, I guess it's not.
1: Well, Taylor and they made it work by him coming to see her while on tour.
0: Well, no, I meant Joe Alwyn. No, she broke up with Joe Alwyn. They've been together 6 years, and then but they
1: wasn't
0: split.
1: She with Travis during the tour?
0: He
1: met her on the tour.
0: Right, but I mean, my point was that she was with Joe, that Joe Alwyn guy, for 6 years,
1: and then on tour.
0: Might have been like, how's this going to work if you're leaving? And then I guess he
1: did. She break up before the tour started?
0: Yeah, I remember like right when it started. That was it.
1: Andy Cohen has met his person. He's 58, and he says he's in a relationship now and in love. They met last summer. Kevin is his name, and he's even now getting to know Andy's kids, Lucy 4 and Ben 7. Andy says, you know, people have asked me for a long time, when are you going to get a boyfriend? And I always said, I will know when I meet the right person. He said, I don't want to be with the wrong person. I value my time too much, life too much. I have great friends and a great life and great kids. What I was looking for never changed. It's always been a feeling for me. And I guess he had the feeling. He met his person. He said it's been so easy. 11 months and they haven't even had a fight. Not even a disagreement. Hmm. They view life the same way. And 1 year later, he says, I still can't believe I found him. Good for him. Idris Elba will not be the next James Bond. Sorry about that, ladies. It was always just a rumor, he says. And while he was complimented by it, he doesn't think it's realistic for a black person to play 007. Some just don't go for that, he says. But color isn't the only change that Idris does not want to see in the franchise. He says Bond is so unrealistic, so a hint of reality is good, but let's not try to make it woke. Nick Reiner wants his inheritance. We're talking $1.5 million. He says that he's owed from the trust his parents, Rob and Michelle Reiner, set up for him as he awaits trial for their murders.
0: Mm.
1: Yeah, he's 32. It was supposed to be paid out of the trust when he was 30, and he wants this money so he can hire a high-profile attorney to represent him. If you're wondering why Bo and Yang left SNL in the middle of the season, well, it's because he wanted to leave at the end of last season, but apparently Lorne Michaels convinced him to stay just a little bit longer. That's Wink Wake Up Show Celebrity News on Wink 104.
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0: plays the best music. Ella Langley and Jews in Texas with Denny and Sue on Tuesday morning. June 9th, 92 years since Donald Duck debuted in Disney's The Wise Little Hen. It was 1934. Mm-hmm. He has never worn pants.
1: 92.
0: It's 53 years today that Secretariat won the Belmont Stakes by 31 lengths, becoming the first Triple Crown winner in 25 years. Only four have done it since then. Seattle Slough, Affirmed, American Pharoah, and Justify. Today is the day that Richard Pryor suffered those massive burns over most of his body while freebasing cocaine. Ew. 2 months of skin grafting operation.
1: Oof.
0: Super painful and, yeah.
1: Yikes.
0: And then went on The Tonight Show with Johnny Carson shortly afterwards after, you know, recovering and talked a little bit about it. I saw an old clip of it recently for some reason. It popped up on my feed.
1: Mm-hmm.
0: Today's the day Lisa Lopez, Left Eye of TLC, burned her boyfriend Andre Rison's mansion to the ground in Atlanta in 1994. She's lucky she didn't end up in jail.
1: Yeah, really? How did she escape that?
0: I guess he didn't want to press charges. And,
1: wow. Burned the house to the ground.
0: Yep. It's 20 years today since Cars was released. The movie Cars?
1: Oh, wow. Yeah, the animated.
0: Yeah, yeah. 2006.
1: Huh.
0: Never saw it.
1: I don't think my boys, I don't know if they were too old then.
0: Well, yeah, Dylan would have, or
1: Dallas
0: would have been.
1: Maybe they were a little too old for it.
0: Dylan would have been 13, I guess.
1: They didn't want to see it, yeah.
0: This is the day Married with Children ended on Fox in 1997. They never had a finale. It just, that was it. They found out while they were all at home. They never got together for a goodbye or anything like that.
1: Hmm.
0: A couple of number ones for you, Sue. Let
1: me get
0: your score sheet. Uh-oh. Where is it?
1: Okay.
0: Wonder what I did with it. I can't find it. Oh, there it is. Time After Time, Cyndi Lauper.
1: Hmm.
0: Time After
1: Yeah,
0: time.
1: I know what song it is.
0: Hit number one. This day, what year?
1: Hmm. 96.
0: 84.
1: Really? Is it that old?
0: Yeah.
1: Huh.
0: Umbrella from
1: Ella,
0: Rihanna.
1: Ella.
0: Mm. Under my umbrella.
1: 2002.
0: 7. one more, and then we're out of time, or we're going to get yelled at. Hold on, Wilson Phillips. Hold on for one more day.
1: Okay. Yeah.
0: Number one on this day, what year?
1: I'll say 89.
0: 90. You're right on it. All right, 0 for 3. All right, that is our June 9th history lesson. Back to the music next.
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0: Forecast. From the ABC 27 Weather Center, nice day today. Sun, clouds, 80-ish. Okay. 60s overnight tonight, mid-80s and warmer tomorrow, and maybe a shower, and then hot for Thursday and Friday. We'll be into the 90s then and around 90 for Saturday and Sunday. Just peeking into next week, temperatures look pretty normal. 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
1: They say the holy water's watered down, and this town's lost its faith. 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
1: 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Bring Your Love, Madonna, Sabrina Carpenter, Denny and Sue, Tuesday morning. Thanks for being along. In Philly, a truck driver got away with stealing over $10,800 or bottles worth of bourbon. They say worth $500,000.
2: That's a big...
1: Whoop, there you are.
2: That's a big heist.
1: Isn't that kind of cheap for the bourbon?
2: Wait, what is it?
1: They said $500,000. Okay, and then divide that by 10,800 bottles.
2: Are you doing the math?
1: Oh, that's 46 bottles of dollars a bottle.
2: That's
1: what am
2: not
1: I saying?
2: Cheap.
1: Yeah, what was I thinking? Yeah. He got to this warehouse, he flashed an ID, and the warehouse staff confirmed that a truck was expected with a shipping broker to pick up this order. But he didn't show the purchase order, and the people, I guess, at the gate were like, meh, go ahead, you're fine.
2: Oh.
1: Now, this company that owned the bourbon says this was a coordinated cargo theft operation carried out in broad daylight. They suspect cyber criminals posing as legitimate carriers hijacked the shipment digitally before the physical theft.
2: They knew what they were doing.
1: Yeah, but now you got to sell $10,800 worth of bourbon. That's, and if it's not cheap.
2: I think they can do it.
1: That's a lot
2: of bourbon drinkers in the world.
1: It's a lot of individual sales, though, isn't it? Just like, remember when it was in, wasn't it in Philly where they stole that truck full of dimes?
2: Yeah.
1: Okay, I hear you. They has a worth, but how are you converting those? You can't do it hundreds of rolls at a time, right?
2: Maybe they ship it out, I don't know, sell it to bars out of state or something.
1: Maybe. All right.
2: You know, under the table.
1: I guess, but still, what, the bourbon you mean?
2: Yeah.
1: Oh, I thought it was back on
2: not
1: the dimes.
2: Not the penny. Yeah. No.
1: Not the dimes. Okay. All right. Hey, a quick break, and then we're going to play a lot of music with limited commercial interruption thanks to Navy Federal Credit Union for the next couple of hours. So there'll be limited breaks, and we're going to kick that off next on Wink 104.
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9: A better life with Dr. Sanjay Gupta.
10: Breast cancer is the most common cancer among women in the world. And according to a new study out of the University of Washington School of Medicine, an estimated 3.5 million cases a year are expected by 2050. Now, the good news is we've gotten so much better at screening, earlier detection, and cutting-edge treatments in many countries, including here in the United States. But even here in America, black women have a death rate from breast cancer that is 40% higher than white women, a disparity that exists despite our world-class treatment infrastructure. So what can you do to lower your risk? Eat less red meat? Try your best to manage your blood sugar and your weight? Exercise is really important. Cut back on drinking, quit smoking. And remember this, you should start getting mammograms. At what age? 40. That's when you should start. I'm Dr. Sanjay Gupta. helping you live a better life.
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0: Wink 104 plays the best music from the Toy Story 5 movie soundtrack. Taylor Swift's I Knew It, I Knew You. Thanks for being along. I saw this list this morning on BuzzFeed about things that used to be affordable but now feel like a luxury. And it's the same things people say all the time, like, you know, television, red meat, sneakers. But some on the list I thought were interesting, like babysitters was on the list. What does that cost? What does a babysitter get an hour?
1: Gosh, I don't even know. I would guess now probably $10 to $15 an hour.
0: Oh, I bet it's more.
1: You think it's more than that?
0: Yeah.
1: $20?
0: I have zero things
1: have
0: to base
1: no
0: it
1: idea.
0: On. I'm
1: well,
0: just guessing. I bet it's $20.
1: $20 an hour, depending on how many kids. Now, if you have one, I don't know. $20 an hour? I guess.
0: Is anybody?
1: But at $20 an hour and a nice dinner, I mean, how can you afford to go? I don't know.
0: Are kids
1: how
0: doing
1: can you afford to go out?
0: Are 15-year-old girls still babysitting?
1: I'm sure some are.
0: That's got to be tough as a parent, but you got to know the kid real well. Yeah.
1: Well, who else do you? I mean,
0: maybe $20 is too much. Maybe that's not what it is. I have no
1: idea.
0: I
1: said between 15 and 20.
0: Yeah, maybe you're right. Maybe it
1: maybe
0: is less.
1: That's right. Hmm. It's been a long time. I think somebody, I got $5 an hour.
0: Yeah. Somebody else said the dentist is expensive, and I thought I'd never know what the dentist used to cost. I have no idea.
1: It's usually covered unless you need something, some special work or. Yeah, usually your regular, you know, biannual cleanings are all covered.
0: People said also the cost of maintenance on your house. Good luck getting anything fixed. Also, just houses in general.
1: Yeah. So expensive. Mm. Great when you're selling, but you got to buy something.
0: Right, yeah. You can sell your house. My house is worth a ton.

0: Great.
1: Right. I'm going to sell it. Where are you going to live? Uh-oh.
0: Yeah. All right. It's going to cost me another.
1: All right. More of Central PA's best music coming up. We're right back to the music in less than 60 seconds. Hold on.
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1: From the ABC 27 Weather Center, sun and clouds, low 80s today, 60s overnight, mid-80s tomorrow with a shower possible, into the 90s for Thursday and Friday, and around 90 for the weekend. Then it's back to normal for temperatures next week, and we are back to the music with Jelly Roll on Wink 104.

0: 104 plays the best music, Fever Dream from Alex Warren, Denny and Sue on Tuesday. Thanks for being along. I saw this story that happened in Oklahoma. The family said that their cat, they took in a stray cat that gave birth to 5 kittens. And then like a day or so later, they noticed there was a 6th kitten, but the 6th one was a bunny. The mother cat was caring for this baby bunny alongside her own litter. I wonder if she,
1: found it on the yard or something. Yeah.
0: Years ago, this is a long time ago, when I was, I had some friends that owned a farm. They owned a Jack Russell,
1: mm-hmm.
0: who I don't think she was pregnant, but she found a litter of bunnies and she kidnapped 3 of them and brought them back to the house and was trying to nurse them.
1: Yeah, but if she didn't have any babies, she wouldn't be able to produce.
0: So they were farmers, so they just kind of euthanized the bunnies on their own. But a vet told them that they're never going to survive and the mother's never going to take them back. But in this instance, I wonder if this bunny could live off the kitten's milk.
1: Probably. You've heard that happening in other places.
0: I thought, too, that like the only animal that drank other animals' milk were humans. Like, I didn't realize other animals... Like if a cow had a baby goat that was nearby, would the goat drink the cow milk? The family says they're all healthy. The vet got involved. Like, no, this is fine. Interesting, though, the animals will do that. They'll kidnap the young from something else and then care for it, not eat it.
1: Right.
0: But they want to care for it.
1: Well, maybe since she had the kittens, she had, her motherly instincts.
0: Right, kicked in, yeah.
1: Took over.
0: I wonder what the poor rabbit's mom thought. Hey, where are you going? I have my own motherly instincts.
1: Or maybe the baby was left, something happened to the mom.
0: I mean, I think...
1: Maybe a hawk got mama.
0: I mean, you have those debates like who would win in a fight, a lion or a bear. But who would win in a fight, a cat or a rabbit? I feel like the cat is definitely winning.
1: Yeah. Okay. If the cat can catch it.
0: That's true too, right? Yeah, who's faster? All right. A very quick break. Then we're back to the music. Limited commercial interruptions this hour. Thanks to Navy Federal Credit Union. We're back to the music in less than 60 seconds.
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1: Because, you know, you sometimes wish there could be a formula that always worked for you, but it's the unpredictability of making anything ever that really, I think, is what I love most in the end. 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
3: From the ABC 27 Weather Center, sunny clouds.

clouds and in the 80 degree range today, 60s tonight. Tomorrow in the mid 80s, maybe a little muggier, maybe a shower or storm. And then hotter for the end of the week. Thursday and Friday should be in the low 90s, right around 90 for Saturday and Sunday. Looking into next week, though, things look pretty normal temperature-wise. 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

0: 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Need Your Love, One Republic with Denny and Sue. Wrapping it up for Tuesday. We get to leave early thanks to Navy Federal Credit Union taking over these last couple of hours. They're like, here, we're just going to play all the songs and we'll pay for it and then no commercials.
1: Well, okay. Thank you.
0: All right, sure. Why not?
1: Yeah. So what are you doing today? Oh, you're golfing.
0: Yeah, I get to leave early. And yeah, maybe I can hit the range because my tee time's not till 12:30.
1: There you go. Good luck.
0: Like every hacker like me, leave all my good shots on the driving range and then lose 9 balls and invent new cuss words on the course.
1: Oh, Denny, hope you don't do it loudly. The other people can't hear you, can they?
0: No, but they...
1: You're not throwing clubs or anything.
0: I do not do that.
1: Thank
0: goodness. Have never done that, ever.
1: Yeah, you pay too much for it.
0: I've never done that. I've never been so mad that I've thrown... Yeah, no, I've never done that. Nope. It's expensive enough. I've been with people that broke clubs and think, what a waste that is. You already paid to play here and paid for these clubs. Now you got to buy more because you threw it? Nope. I've never done it.
1: Well, that's good. Keep it that way.
0: Maybe if I was a zillionaire, I'd sling a couple into a pond if I got mad, but I'm not doing that.
1: Watch the cussing, would you?
0: Yeah, well, you know, the kids are in school. So. Yeah. No, they're not.
1: They're
0: not golfing in the middle of the day. I know that. What are you doing?
1: I'm going for a manicure. Get my nails done.
0: Huh, all right, fine.
1: A little pampering, you know.
0: Sure, okay. All right, well, we will catch up with you tomorrow. And we're right back to the music in less than 60 seconds on Wink 104.
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0: 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I'm Jenna Clay, and people are talking about stuff that used to seem, you know, affordable, but now feels like a luxury, like vet care. I did tell you about my Dalmatian when he was a puppy. Putting teeth mark on the antifreeze. Thousands of dollars later at the emergency vet, and here we are. Red meat was on the list. The cost of maintenance on your house. Cable TV. 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Like, we all have 20 of them, so I guess it might as well be cable TV. Movie tickets, sneakers, babysitters, the dentist, any house. Someone said in 1955, my parents bought their home for $16,000. My father made $5,000 a year. Today, that same house sold for $1.7 million. Yeah. And finally, concert tickets. I know. I mean, I went to the first Lollapalooza. I think it was like $30 for an all-day festival. 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
0: From the ABC 27 Weather Center, partly sunny today and a high of 82. Increasing clouds tonight, a low of 67. And tomorrow, a few showers and a high of 85. 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

0: Wink 104 plays Central PA's best music. That's Crowded House, Don't Dream It's Over, during the Wink 104 Lunchtime Rewind. I'm Jenna Clay, and a new real estate listing reports that more than 7 acres in hell is now available for an asking price of $625,000. And no, it's not super hot in this hell. It's in Michigan. Hell, Michigan is a small, unincorporated area of the state about 60 miles west of Detroit. The 7-acre property is a small tourist attraction business with several structures. So the potential buyer will get Scream's Ice Cream Shop, Hell's Chapel of Love, Damnation University, a post office, and a souvenir store. Yeah, it's like a roadside attraction only geared toward campers and outdoor enthusiasts in hell. Back to the music next.
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0: 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That's Sienna Spyro with Die on This Hill. I'm Jenna Clay, and parents are now holding singles events for their unmarried adult children. The trend started in Japan, where parents rented out a hotel ballroom and talked with each other about what their kids are looking for. There was more than 100 parents discussing height, job, income, and hobbies, and the trend is spreading but has yet to catch on in North America. 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
0: From the ABC 27 Weather Center, partly sunny today with a high of 82, increasing clouds overnight, a low of 67, and a few showers tomorrow and a high of 85. 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
1: They say the holy water's watered down, and this town's lost its faith. 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

0: 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That's Noah Kahan, The Great Divide. And everyone knows the traditional wedding line, if anyone objects, speak now, or forever hold your peace. Well, people are sharing times when they witnessed a real wedding objection. One said, a lightning bolt stopped the friend's wedding right at that moment. They did continue, but ominous much? Someone said his ex showed up saying she still loved him, and the mother of the groom literally dragged her to the door. Someone said the would-be bride slept with the pastor before the ceremony, and someone had video of it on their phone. And finally, a woman sitting near the back just stood up. She didn't yell. She just said, he's still married to me and our son is in the car. Oh, no. We'll be back to our More Music Hour in about 45 seconds.
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2: Hi, it's Gracie Abrams with my new song, Hit the Wall. 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
2: In terms of balancing intimacy in songwriting and also hoping that they translate into bigger rooms as we tour them, I think is an exciting thing to consider. And, you know, I've been very lucky to learn from the artists that I grew up admiring who have done stadium tours, and I feel I've written some of the most personal, intimate songs I've ever heard, you know, and they've done it so successfully, I think. And it's not about anything other than, like, you personally connecting to the music. I think if you are, then the people around you very well might. So, you know, I'm lucky to feel very connected to my audience, and I know that they show up to our shows, you know, ready to feel that kind of connection. So they do a lot of the heavy lifting, I suppose, in that regard. And I just do my best every night to be as present as I possibly can so that we're all grounded in the same thing together.

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16: From the Wink 104 ABC 27 Weather Center, tonight cloudy skies, low 67. Tomorrow mostly cloudy with scattered thunderstorms around with a high of 84. And on Thursday, partly sunny in the morning with possible thunderstorms in the afternoon, high 92. 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

0: Wink 104 is number one for music, money, and fun. I'm John O'Day with Maroon 5, their latest called Heroin. And if you haven't heard, Hershey Park is closing a longtime ride. It's been there 32 years. That's hard to believe. But the ride that gets you probably the most wet there, unless, of course, you go in the wave pool or something like that, Tidal Force is going to be closing on Labor Day. Yeah, September 7th this year. They didn't really give a reason as to why or what will replace it, but you have to think that area is a pretty big area. They're going to replace it with something. And they'll make a big deal about that when it happens. But anyway, Tidal Force closing at the end of the season. Coming up, more of the best music.
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0: Wink 104 is number one for music, money, and fun with Ella Langley's Choosing Texas. And I hope you're having a great Tuesday so far. Just one high school graduation tonight. It's Central Dolphin. So congratulations to the seniors graduating. Looks like it should be fine for the weather at Landis Field tonight at 6:30. So a good outdoor night for a graduation. Better than tomorrow night will be. I got your full weekend forecast coming up. And a new restaurant has opened in Hershey in the former Smoked Bar and Grill at 1201 West Chocolate Avenue. Yeah, an upscale restaurant, Reunion Cocktails and Provisions. Saw some of the pictures. Looks like a pretty cool place. The menu looks good and certainly lots of great drinks to be had there. And yeah, you can check out the story more on our Facebook page. And we've got more of the best music on the way next.
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1: 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Now, another Wink 104 traffic update.
4: 83 northbound, bumper to bumper, 2nd Street up north of 19th Street. Southbound got some slowing. South Bridge over to the York Split. Got a vehicle fire on the turnpike westbound, mile marker 248. That's just east of Harrisburg East, but it's on the westbound side. Also in Dolphin County, dealing with an accident, Susquehanna Township, Valley Road at Progress Avenue. Have one in Derry Township, down Hershey Air on West Chocolate, 422 at Ridge Road. Heading into Lebanon County, we are accident free. No problems on the river routes. John Wilsbach, right now traffic.
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0: 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From the Wink 104 ABC 27 Weather Center, tonight cloudy skies, low 67. Tomorrow mostly cloudy with scattered thunderstorms around with a high of 84. And on Thursday, partly sunny in the morning with possible thunderstorms in the afternoon, high 92. 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

0: now, another Wink 104 traffic update.
1: Let's start in Perry County. We're dealing with an accident on 11-15 southbound, right before 22-322 interchange. That is currently blocked. All lanes there southbound on 11-15, heading down from New Buffalo to 22-322. Expect delays. 83 North Bumper to Bumper South Bridge, heading up north of 19th Street. 81's in good shape. No problems at Sterrett's Gap. 283 South, got a backlog down the ramp to 283 East. Turnpike trying to clear a vehicle fire westbound, mile marker 248. Before you get to Harrisburg East, still seeing a backlog and slow go there. John Will Spock, right now traffic.
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0: Wink 104 plays Central PA's best music. I'm John O'Day with the latest from Ariana Grande, Hate That I Made You Love Me. And I bet she's going to be invited to Taylor's wedding. Somebody who looks like is not going to be invited is Blake Lively. She was hoping to be added to the guest list. And with a guest list of over 1,000 people, at least that's the rumor, you would think that Taylor pretty much didn't leave any stone unturned when it comes to inviting people she really wanted to have there. And, well, we'll see what happens. Who saw this guest list anyway? That's what I want to know. Of course, the speculation is she's going to get married, her and Travis, at Madison Square Garden on July 3rd. But that's just a rumor. It's not a total absolute. I mean, I know TMZ reported it a few days ago, and we, you know, put it up on our socials. But anyway, also, this wedding supposedly is going to top $20 million, which I can understand that. But anyway, we'll see if it actually happens and where it happens and when it happens. To be determined. Coming up, more of the best music. 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And while you're there, stop by the Wink 104 tent and enter to win free Thomas Rhett Nile Horn tickets. For more details on Jubilee Day, go to wink104.com.
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3: Now, another Wink 104 traffic update.
4: Let's start in Perry County, dealing with an accident, 11 and 15 southbound, just south of New Buffalo, prior to 22-322. Accident there completely blocking southbound. A lot of folks are heading up Taylor Road to Amity Road and back over to Huggins Road, jumping on there at Watts. In the meantime, you're going to find that completely blocked on the southbound side of 11 and 15 prior to 22-322. 83 northbound, got a slow go 2nd Street, north of 19th Street, southbound some slowing 17th Street down to the South Bridge. Dealing with an accident, Susquehanna Township, Valley Road at Progress Avenue. So with that earlier vehicle fire, Turnpike westbound, mile marker 248 prior to Harrisburg East. Lebanon County is accident free. Chell Will Spock, right now traffic.
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13: 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The Wink Wake Up Show is more than just a morning show. 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

0: Wink 104 is always free to listen to. One way, just download the free Wink 104 app, then you can listen wherever you go. Teddy Swims there with Mr. Know-It-All, and some amusement park information out there today, including at Hershey Park, where you probably heard that Tidal Force is going away after this season. Yeah, September 7th will be its last day. No word on what's going to replace it, but I'm sure something will at some point. And at Kennywood Amusement Park, which is, by the way, near Pittsburgh in West Mifflin, Pennsylvania, they're changing their chaperone policy. So beginning June 12th, anyone 15 or younger must be accompanied by an adult over 21. They're trying to make sure they don't have any issues with younger people gathering and causing havoc and problems. They want it to be known as a, you know, family park. And this is going to be one way to try to make that definitely happen. Anyway, guests who do not have ID showing they're 16 or older and do not have a chaperone with them will not be allowed to enter the park. Again, this begins on June 12th.
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2: 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A brand spanking new grill area? All new lawn care equipment? A ginormous flat screen for the man cave? Pop gets to pick. 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
3: Let's start in Perry County as you head down from the north from New Buffalo and Liverpool. Dealing with an accident, 11 and 15 southbound. This is going to be before you get to 22-322. That's got things completely blocked there on that southbound side. Try to avoid that area. 83 north, slow goes South Bridge up past 19th Street. 83 south, slow in the Eisenhower Interchange. 283 west got some slowing west of the airport connector. Harrisburg, city of an accident, 3rd and Forster. And we've got one lower Paxton Township on Jonestown Road. That's 22 at Commons Drive. Disabled vehicle up in Millersburg on Market and Moore Streets. Cumberland County, we're in good shape through Carlisle. Lebanon County is accident-free. Still trying to clear that earlier vehicle fire on the turnpike westbound. Mile marker 248. John Wilsbach, right now traffic.
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0: From the Wink 104 ABC 27 Weather Center, tonight cloudy skies, low 67. Tomorrow mostly cloudy with scattered thunderstorms around with a high of 84. And on Thursday, partly sunny in the morning with possible thunderstorms in the afternoon, high 92. 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

0: Now, another Wink 104 traffic update.
1: Perry County, we're dealing with a reported fatal accident, 11 to 15 southbound, just south of New Buffalo prior to 22-322. Southbound side is shut down. Northbound is still open. One lane there as you head up from 22-322 westbound, getting on to 11 to 15. Some minor slowing there northbound, but it's the southbound side that's still shut down prior to 22-322 as you head down 11 to 15. Expect to be detoured. 83 North got some slowing 2nd Street. North of 19th Street got a backlog 283 South. Down the ramp to 283 East. 283 West bumper-to-bumper airport connector over to the Turnpike. Harrisburg City accident 17th and Paxton. Sounds like a pedestrian struck there. Then you got one in Pembroke, Walnut Street at 29th Street. John Wilsbach, right now traffic.
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0: 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I'm John O'Day with Harry Styles and American Girls, and hope you're enjoying your Tuesday. Weather's not too bad today, but going to get unsettled tomorrow through basically Friday, getting hotter and definitely chance of some thunderstorms. Hey, if you haven't seen the movie Michael yet in the theaters, well, today's your day to be able to watch it in the comfort of your own home. Yeah, it's available to stream now on Amazon Prime Video, also BMS Stream, and Apple TV Plus. So, hey, take advantage of that. You got to see this movie. I mean, the place to really have seen it is in the theater with the big screen and the surround sound and all that. But seeing it in your own home is okay too, I guess. Opening in theaters this coming weekend, Disclosure Day, looks really good with Emily Blunt and Colin Firth.
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3: Now, another Wink 104 traffic update.
4: Still with the accident, 81 South, mile marker 78, prior to Manitou. Backlogs there between Grantville and Indiantown Gap. Slow goes you head down 81 South prior to the Manitou exit. Now we've got one in Cumberland County on 81 South, mile marker 51, just south of Middlesex. It's off to the left side, affecting both north and southbound. Both lanes getting by, but you've got a backlog and a slow go. Now we're dealing with this reported fatal accident, Perry County, 11 to 15 southbound, south of New Buffalo, prior to 22-322. They've shut down the southbound side all the way back at Hunter's Valley. That's Route 34. Northbound side is getting a lane through that area. You've just got a minor backlog and slowing northbound. It's southbound that's shut down. 83 North, bumper to bumper, South Bridge, north of 19th Street. Camp Hill Bypass, heavy outbound from the park all the way down to Market. 283 North, in the Eisenhower Interchange, back beyond Lindell Road, 441. John Wilspach, right now traffic.
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$240 is now the jackpot with the free money birthday wheel, and you have a shot at winning it tomorrow morning. 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

0: Now, another Wink 104 traffic update.
1: Cumberland County, we've got an accident in the median there on 81 at mile marker 51, just south of Middlesex. That's got 81 south backed up between Middlesex and Mechanicsburg, and 81 northbound backed up just beyond Trindle Road. Expect some slowing both sides of 81 at mile marker 51. And they're trying to clear that accident, 81 south in between Grantville and Manita. That's in the clearing stage. Backlogs there to the Grantville exit. And we're dealing with this reported fatal accident in Perry County, 11 and 15 southbound south of New Buffalo prior to 22-322. Southbound side is shut down. Northbound side, you're getting one lane through there, so a minor backlog and slowing. 83 north, bumper to bumper south bridge up north of 19th Street. 83 south, some slowing 29th Street down to the south bridge. And 283 north into the Eisenhower back beyond Lindell Road, 441, John Wilspach, right now traffic.
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2: Performing live has inevitably influenced the way that I write and produce music at this point. I think having a familiarity with different size venues and knowing what quiet, slower acoustic song sounds like versus a more up-tempo, you know, more filled out song. I think it's all about kind of crafting the dynamics of a show in order to make it as satisfying and memorable, you know, for the people who are generous enough to spend their energy and time and money coming to see us play. So I definitely think, having been in all different sized rooms at this point, I take them all into consideration when the song is done being written and then we get into the production.

0: That was Gracie Abrams' Hit the Wall. 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
4: Well, they cleared that accident in Cumberland County on 81 just south of Middlesex. Still some residual backlogs and slowing 81 north and south heading down past Middlesex, but all lanes are open. Now we got a fender bender on 581 eastbound, the Trindle Road on-ramp. That's got the right lane blocked. Backlogs now to the Carlisle Pike. Perry County dealing with that reported fatal accident, 11 to 15 southbound, south of New Buffalo, prior to 22, 322. Southbound side is shut down all the way back at 34. Northbound side getting a lane through there. You've got some slowing on 22, 322 westbound, heading up to the ramp to 11 to 15 northbound, but one lane still open there on the northbound side. 83 north, bumper to bumper, South Bridge, north of 19th Street. 283 north in the Eisenhower, back beyond Lindell Road, 441. They cleared the one on 81 south prior to Manita. Chow Wheel Spock, right now traffic.
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16: From the Wink 104 ABC 27 Weather Center, tonight cloudy skies, low 67. Tomorrow mostly cloudy with scattered thunderstorms around with a high of 84. And on Thursday, partly sunny in the morning with possible thunderstorms in the afternoon, high 92. 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

0: now, another Wink 104 traffic update.
1: Cumberland County, still the accident on 581 eastbound, right? The Trindle Road on-ramp got the right lane blocked there. Backlogs to the Carlisle Pike. Expect some bumper-to-bumper slow go. Stay to the left on 581 eastbound at Trindle Road. They cleared the one on 81 just south of Middlesex. 83 north, bumper-to-bumper south bridge, north of 19th Street, and 83 south slow through the Eisenhower Interchange down to the south bridge. Cleared that one on 81 south, south of Grantville. Perry County still dealing with that reported fatal accident. 11 and 15 southbound. That's closed south of New Buffalo prior to 22-322. Taking you off back at 34. Northbound side is open to just one lane. John Will Spock right now traffic.
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0: 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Sienna Spyro there with Die on This Hill, along with John O'Day. And in Australia, they had a record bust. Yeah, and it wasn't drugs. It was bugs. Yeah. They confiscated more than 100,000 live cockroaches from a single breeder. I guess illegal insects, including the Madagascar hissing cockroach, is prohibited in Australia. And they believe the larger exotic roaches were sold as a cost-effective reptile food since fewer insects are needed due to their size. So, yeah, that's a big bug bust. So good for them. Coming up, more of the best music.
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5: Let's start in York County. Accident on 83 southbound, mile marker 26, south of Strinestown prior to Emmigsville. That is partially blocked, already backed up beyond Strinestown on 83 south and starting to see some slow go. Also in that same area on the northbound side north of Emmigsville. Harrisburg area, bumper to bumper, 83 north south bridge north of 19th Street. Still that fender bender, 581 eastbound, right at the Trindle Road on ramp, 581 eastbound, right lane blocked. Backlogs now all the way back beyond the Carlisle Pike. Expect some creep and crawl. Perry County still dealing with that reported fatal accident, 11 to 15 southbound prior to 22-322 just north of Duncannon. That's got things shut down all the way back at 34. 11 to 15 southbound still closed. Northbound side is open with one lane. You've got some slowing there. John Wilspach, right now traffic.
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15: A better life with Dr. Sanjay Gupta.
16: We've talked a lot about measles over the past year, but mumps has largely flown under the radar, even though it's been making a bit of a comeback as well. That's because fewer people are getting the MMR vaccine, which stands for measles, mumps, and rubella. The vaccine's been around for decades. It is effective. It is safe. What makes mumps outbreaks difficult to contain is that symptoms usually don't appear for 2 to 3 weeks after someone's been exposed. And that can make it hard to pin down where that exposure took place. And someone who is infected can transmit the virus to someone else before they are symptomatic. If you get sick, which could manifest like a run-of-the-mill respiratory virus or the telltale swelling of your cheeks and jaw, all you can really do at that point is to treat the symptoms and also isolate yourself so you don't infect anyone else. I'm Dr. Sanjay Gupta, helping you live a better life.
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9: A better life with Dr. Sanjay Gupta. We all know how important it is to stay active as we age, especially as we get older. But I've come to realize that for as good as people are about getting their cardio in, a lot of older folks really don't seem to be doing the recommended amount of strength training or even understand why it's so important. It helps you stay functional and therefore independent for as long as possible. Certified strength and conditioning specialist Dana Santis says a great place to start is not with dumbbells or barbells, but with your body weight, which allows you to build strength while also learning how your body moves and where your limitations exist. It also reduces the risk of overwhelming your connective tissue, which adapts more slowly than muscles as we get older. Once you're comfortable, you can dial up that intensity, but do it slowly, do it carefully. I'm Dr. Sanjay Gupta, helping you live a better life.
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10: Wink 104 cast. From the Wink 104 ABC 27 Weather Center, tonight cloudy skies, low 67. Tomorrow mostly cloudy with scattered thunderstorms around with a high of 84. And on Thursday, partly sunny in the morning with possible thunderstorms in the afternoon, high 92. 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
9: 20 years ago, the average attention span was about 2.5 minutes. Today, it's just 47 seconds. Pretty disconcerting. That's according to new research out of UC Irvine. But really, this isn't our fault, at least not entirely. We can blame technology and the world around us. Attention, it turns out, is not an unlimited resource. You only have so much of it to give. Start paying more attention to what times of the day you seem to be at your mental peak. Try to knock out the more complicated stuff during that time. It's also important to take breaks every so often so you can more easily lock in when you're trying to concentrate. One expert said, even trying to visualize where you want to end your day with everything all wrapped up or with tons left to do, that can act as a real motivator. I'm Dr. Sanjay Gupta, helping you live a better life.
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9: Making sure your kids get enough sleep. It's one of the most important things you can do for them as a parent, and yet it's often overlooked. Not only does sleep in the early years set the stage for mental and physical health, it also creates the foundation for how one sleeps later in life. That's according to the National Sleep Foundation. Now, that organization recommends 14 to 17 hours a night for newborns, 12 to 15 for infants, 11 to 14 for toddlers, 10 to 13 for preschoolers, and 9 to 11 for school-aged children. When it's age appropriate, start by talking to your kids about why sleep is important. It helps their body grow, helps their brains learn, helps their mood stay steady. Don't underestimate the importance of a routine. You can even narrate what you're doing step by step to help them along the way. I'm Dr. Sanjay Gupta, helping you live a better life.
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8: At first glance, Terrence and Shania have nothing in common. Terrence is a musician. He is constantly traveling. He is 32 years old, single with no kids, and started smoking when he was 16. Shania, on the other hand, just turned 45. She owns a coffee shop. She is married with two kids and has never smoked. What makes Terrence and Shania similar is that they both have been diagnosed with small cell lung cancer, and it was caught early. That's right. Small cell lung cancer can affect anyone. The good news is early lung cancer screenings can detect small cell lung cancer before it spreads, when the disease is most treatable. 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